0: out running for his Holborn and St Pancras constituency. It's been confirmed a newborn baby girl who was found at a property in Sheffield was stabbed to death. Officers responded to concerns for the child's welfare on Sunday. A British citizen is among 119 people who were rescued from the flooding disaster in Nepal yesterday. Foreigners are also among 26 people located in a collapsed tunnel. Manchester City have signed Enzo Fernandez for a record equaling £125 million. He'll move from Chelsea. And another weather record has been broken, with this summer the hottest ever in the UK. The Met Office says the average temperature between June and August was 16.5 degrees Celsius. From Sky News, I'm Daryl Jackson.
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0: Biker Radio. From Southall streets to the London Rain. 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So get ready. 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
2: The top stories this hour. After taking questions for more than 3 hours from MPs yesterday, Andy Burnham's back in the Commons later for his first Prime Minister's questions. In his first address since entering Number 10, he promised to focus on problem-solving over point scoring. Former Tory Government Minister Michael Gove says Mr Burnham benefits from being compared to his predecessor.
3: His whole approach at the dispatch box, his first appearance there as Prime Minister, was warmer, more engaged than Keir Starmer. Starmer, I'm sure, his friends would say that the House of Commons was never his natural environment. But Andy Burnham seemed to the manner born.
2: The US and Iran have been exchanging fire again as hostilities continue between the two sides. Iranian state media is reporting that at least 4 people have been killed and several injured. The man accused of killing right-wing US influencer Charlie Kirk last year has pleaded not guilty on all 7 charges for alleged murder. A judge in Utah earlier ruled prosecutors could seek the death penalty. A survey suggests more than half of nurses say they've treated patients in corridors or other makeshift spaces. That's according to a poll by Marie Curie. It also identified problems with care planning. Dr. Sarah Holmes from the charity says a health bill in England is an opportunity to address the gaps.
4: The single patient record should be available to all professionals working in palliative and end-of-life care so that when people have made a plan for their end-of-life care that people can see it at the point of crisis.
2: Research suggests 1 in 3 workers over 50 haven't yet decided how they'll access their pension savings. Nearly half of women surveyed admit they had little or no knowledge of their retirement options compared with just over a third of men. And Manchester City have agreed a deal with Chelsea to sign Enzo Fernandez for a record equaling £125 million. The fee matches a British transfer record set last summer by Liverpool. From Sky News, I'm Daryl Jackson.
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1: From Southall Street to the London Rain. 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
2: The top stories this hour. Andy Burnham faces his first Prime Minister's questions this lunchtime in another parliamentary test for the Labour leader. He made his first common speech as Prime Minister yesterday. The PM attacked the record of Margaret Thatcher. He also laid out plans to boost the economy, but Conservative leader Kemi Badenoch told the Commons his diagnosis of growth is completely wrong.
3: He thinks that if government spends more money, we will all get richer. That is not how this works. The Prime Minister said in his statement that everything has gone wrong since the 1980s. Still complaining about Margaret Thatcher. Yeah.
2: The man accused of killing US right-wing influencer Charlie Kirk has entered a not guilty plea on all seven charges for alleged murder. A judge in Utah earlier ruled that the case against 23-year-old Tyler Robinson should proceed to trial. The US says it's carried out a wave of strikes against Iran. The US Central Command struck targets such as air defense sites, radar systems, maritime assets and facilities, mine laying capabilities and communications sites. Cleveland Police is being given an extra £2 million to tackle serious crime. It's following a spate of incidents in and around Middlesbrough, including the A66 crash, which killed two police officers and five young men almost 2 weeks ago. Alzheimer's campaigners, including the broadcaster Jon Snow, have written to Downing Street calling for a better plan to tackle the disease. They're backing calls from the Alzheimer's Society for patients to receive a diagnosis within 18 weeks of a GP referral. Kieran Winterburn is from the organisation.
4: Whether it's cancer, whether it's heart disease, whether it's a dodgy knee, there are targets in place to ensure that people receive a diagnosis and then referral through to treatment in an appropriate amount of time. That doesn't exist in dementia. That target is not in place.
2: And Manchester City have equaled the British transfer record by paying £125 million for Enzo Fernandez from Chelsea. From Sky News, I'm Daryl Jackson.
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4: It was just another day, a familiar drive through familiar country. 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
2: The top stories this hour. After taking questions for more than 3 hours from MPs yesterday, Andy Burnham's back in the Commons later for his first Prime Minister's questions. In his first address since entering Number 10, he promised to focus on problem solving over point scoring. Former Tory government minister Michael Gove says Mr. Burnham benefits from being compared to his predecessor.
3: His whole approach at the dispatch box, his first appearance there as Prime Minister, was warmer, more engaged than Keir Starmer. Starmer, I'm sure, his friends would say that the House of Commons was never his natural environment. But Andy Burnham seemed to the manner born.
2: The US and Iran have been exchanging fire again as hostilities continue between the two sides. Iranian state media is reporting that at least 4 people have been killed and several injured. The man accused of killing right-wing US influencer Charlie Kirk last year has pleaded not guilty on all 7 charges for alleged murder. A judge in Utah earlier ruled prosecutors could seek the death penalty. A survey suggests more than half of nurses say they've treated patients in corridors or other makeshift spaces. That's according to a poll by Marie Curie. It also identified problems with care planning for end of life. Dr. Sarah Holmes from the charity says a health bill in England is an opportunity to address the gap.
4: The single patient record should be available to all professionals working in palliative and end-of-life care so that when people have made a plan for their end-of-life care that people can see it at the point of crisis.
2: Research suggests 1 in 3 workers over 50 haven't yet decided how they'll access their pension savings. Nearly half of women surveyed admitted they had little or no knowledge of the retirement options compared with just over a third of men. And Manchester City have agreed a deal with Chelsea to sign Enzo Fernandez for a record equalling £125 million. The fee matches a British transfer record set last summer by Liverpool. From Sky News, I'm Daryl Jackson.
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0: Midlands.
2: The top stories this hour. New analysis reveals children as young as six in England are among those seeking crisis support for their mental health. Figures from NHS England reveal more than 75,000 young people attended emergency departments last year with a mental health concern, a 36% rise since 2019. Dr. Sam Jones from the Royal College of Paediatrics believes there's an unmet need for young people.
3: Within the community and at earlier stages, the emergency departments are always open. It's where families and young people come when they feel that they have nowhere else to go. And if we're seeing that over and over again, there has to be that this is a symptom of something wider occurring.
2: Well, the government says it's opening more than 150 new facilities. Andy Burnham's to face his first Prime Minister's questions this lunchtime. Experts claim the Chancellor has a large hole to fill in next month's budget after government's long-term borrowing costs hit a 28-year high. Court documents suggest Tiger Woods will attend a change of plea hearing in America following a car crash in Florida in March. The golf legend denied drink driving. Consumer group Which? Says it set up a fake Downing Street listing on Booking.com to expose what it calls systemic security failures. The listing site says the test wasn't a true reflection of customers' experience. Ariana Grande has taken to the stage for one last time before stepping away from the spotlight. The singer ended her Eternal Sunshine tour in London last night. She thanked her cheering fans at the O2 Arena.
4: Thank you for all of your effort that you put into making this so special. 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I have loved every minute of this with you all, and I just want to make sure I express how grateful I am. Thank you, and I love you so much.
2: And Manchester City have equaled the British transfer record. Enzo Fernandez has joined from Chelsea for £125 million. From Sky News, I'm Cam Hall.
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5: 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A very good morning. 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

30 minutes past 6 is the time. Wakey, wakey, rise and shine. A very good morning. It is Kajal with you till 10 o'clock on The Breakfast Show, UK's number one Asian retro music station, Like a Gold, Like a Radio Midlands. How you doing? Hope you're keeping well. Just remind you that we are on DAB Radio, we are online, and we are on the Like a Radio mobile app. And with our three additional radio stations, Like a Radio 90s, Like a Radio Punjabi, and Like a Gold 2, on the app, online, and of course, on Alexa, you can listen to us anywhere in the world. Coming soon, Like a Radio Ghazals. And yesterday, we were very excited to launch Like a Radio Birmingham. So, if you have any friend or family in Birmingham, then please tell them that we are also there. Starting off with the hour, two beautiful back-to-back songs. You know why I'm laughing, right? I went down to get my cappuccino. Very, very happy because the machine was nice and hot. 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

0: 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We hear what's going on in the background. And we can hear our own voices on the mic. So, I was thinking, my headphones are... And it's always in my bag. 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And I'm looking around the whole studio. Where are my headphones? And the one place I didn't look was my bag.
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3: I'm Greg Edwards. Good morning. Out on the motorway so far, traffic is on the move. It's all looking okay on the M6 in the area, the same on the M40. If you're using the M42, don't forget that major roadworks continue on the stretch between Junction 6 for Birmingham Airport and Junction 9 at Coles Hill. A reduced speed limit of 50 miles an hour to bear in mind in both directions through the restrictions. If you're using the M1, there's still a southbound lane closure just by Leicester Forest East Services for essential repairs through until the end of November, so do expect delays there at the busy times. Things look okay though on the M69. And that's your latest traffic and travel.
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0: 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Asha Bhosle on the vocals. It's 6:29. Good morning.
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0: Starting off with the Daily Telegraph this morning, a market rout that saw a rise in borrowing costs overshadowed Andy Burnham's first Commons appearance as Prime Minister on Tuesday. On The Times, Andy Burnham promised substantial change during his first appearance in the House of Commons as Prime Minister on Tuesday. And on The Sun, Katie Price is ending her relationship with husband Lee Andrews, according to the paper, quoting the modeller saying, "I have come to my senses." On the Daily Mail, the Prime Minister has been accused of living in the past after he blamed Brexit and Margaret Thatcher for Britain's problems. On The Guardian, Andy Burnham has blamed Brexit again and former Prime Minister Margaret Thatcher for a decade of low growth in the UK. On the iPaper, the Prime Minister has pushed back major welfare reforms to next year. And on the Daily Express, it leads on Kemi Badenoch, who has a chance to challenge Prime Minister Andy Burnham for the first time in the Commons on Tuesday. On the Daily Star, it's been declared the UK's hottest since records began in 1884, with more extreme weather on the way. On the Daily Mirror, it leads on Andy Burnham, who promised a fresh start for Britain during his first appearance in the House of Commons as Prime Minister on Tuesday. And on the Financial Times, Russia has been secretly helping Iran develop advanced supersonic cruise missiles. On the Metro, historic battle is the headline on the front page after Andy Burnham made his first Commons appearance as Prime Minister, where he faced questions from Conservative leader Kemi Badenoch and other MPs. That's the latest on the tabloids. Let's get back to the music.
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0: And it's 6:31. Good morning. Let's get back to the music. A lovely hit classic with Sonu Nigam on the vocals to get you going for this Wednesday morning. It's a short week, but kids are going back to school. Come on, let's get you energized. It's Laika Radio Network. 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
0: Traffic and travel.
2: I'm Greg Edwards out on the motorway. So far this morning, traffic's on the move. It's all looking good on the M1 heading south through those ongoing roadworks just by Leicester Forest East services. A lane closure remains in place there for several more months. Fine on the M69 and no big delay showing up on the sensors on the M6 in the area, either north or southbound. Off the motorways in Alston, the A426 Alston Road is closed for roadworks between Cavendish Road and the Saffron Lane Junction. That's for a few more days. So there is a diversion to follow. Expect one or two delays. In Walsall, Stevenson Avenue is closed because of a police incident. And that's latest traffic and travel.
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0: What a classic. Jaani Dushman is the name of the film. And before that, you heard from the film Vidhata O Saathi by Lata Mangeshkar. 6 minutes to seven.
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0: 5 minutes to seven is the time. So don't forget, after 7 o'clock, we have our Bollywood flashback. After 8 o'clock, Morning Mantra. After 9 o'clock, Artist of the Week. So much happening. Stay locked in to The Breakfast Show.

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2: The top stories this hour. Leading doctors say there's been a sharp rise in children, some as young as six, seeking mental health support at A&E in England. The Royal College of Paediatrics and Child Health has analysed NHS data and found a 36% increase since 2019. The fastest rise has been among 6 to 9 year olds. Our correspondent Graham Stottart has more.
3: Figures also revealed that more than 300 of those who went into A&E last year with a mental health concern were waiting more than 72 hours for appropriate care. That's up from 55.
2: The government insists it's investing in additional facilities, including in schools. Hundreds of dementia carers say they're waiting more than 6 months for a diagnosis, with almost half admitting the delays affected their work. Campaigners want to see the condition confirmed within 18 weeks of a referral. Andy Burnham's facing his first Prime Minister's questions in the job later. Long-term government borrowing costs hitting a 28-year high could impact spending plans in next month's budget. Russia's response to the UK helping Ukraine with missile technology has been called a military secret by Vladimir Putin. He was asked if military bases could be targeted. Ariana Grande says she'll always cherish her Eternal Sunshine tour after performing her final show before stepping away from the public eye. Last month, the singer's representatives criticised what they called endless ongoing public scrutiny. They announced she'd take some time out after last night's concert in London. These fans who watched at the O2 Arena support her decision.
4: Everyone just needs to shush online. 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
7: She knows that her real fans will be here waiting for when she comes back, like we always do.
2: And surprise Wimbledon semi-finalist Arthur Ferry's gone out in the US Open in the first round. From Sky News, I'm Cam Hall.
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8: Good morning. In London town, temperatures are increasing to 22 degrees Celsius a day. There are some cloudy patches throughout the day with a moderate breeze, and in the Midlands, temperatures are increasing to 21 degrees Celsius. Again, light cloud and a moderate breeze throughout the day.
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8: Cardinal. 3 minutes past 7 is the time. Wakey, wakey, rise and shine. We are on the second hour of The Breakfast Show on UK's number one Asian retro music station, Leica Gold and Leica Radio Midlands. And in this hour, it's all about Bollywood flashback. We go back in time and remind you of a film that was released many years ago around this time.
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1: 12 minutes past 7 is the time. Wakey, wakey, rise and shine. Good morning. How are we doing? Hope you're doing well. Enjoying the music? Good, good, good. Because we've got more of that coming up very shortly. We started off with a beautiful one from the film Amanat, Tujhse Milna Milkar. Achha lagta hai. Bahut achha lagta hai. And then from the film Bheegi Palke, you heard Janam Janam Ke Saath Hai. Tumhara, Hamara, Hamesha. And that a voice because of Lyca Radio Network. So thank you so much for that. Thank you for always, always giving us company and allowing us to be part of your daily routine. And talking of which, by the way, kids go back to school this week. Are you responsible for their going back to school items, or have you given them back to the parents? Say here, sambhalo abhi bacche ko, aap school ja rahe hain. It must be really hard for grandparents who have spent so much time with them over the summer holidays, and now they're going back to school. It's like, I miss the kids around the house, right? If you're going through that, do share with me. I'd love to know. This year's Christmas toy predictions are out, and it turns out we're all heading straight back to the classics. My favorite, Lego. It's my brother's favorite and my favorite. Hot Wheels and even Toy Story characters are suddenly the big favorites again, which is brilliant because half of us grew up with this stuff. There's a Donkey Kong arcade, a Lego set, a massive T-Rex garage that fires out toy cars, and Bullseye from Toy Story is back as jumbo cuddly version. Even the old wooden train sets and play kitchens are still holding their own, which feels like a tiny victory for anyone who remembers when toys didn't actually need charging. Do you remember back in the day when we didn't really need to charge any of them? And did you know we spend more than 100 days of our lives deciding what TV shows and films to watch? We typically flick through 8 TV channels when choosing an episode and 9 film titles before making a final decision. And the average week sees 24 minutes and 24 seconds spent deciding on TV shows and 24 minutes 93 seconds selecting films. That's what happens in my household as well. I'm sure it happens in yours. Talking of which film to watch, I have one for you right now. It's our Bollywood Flashback. Work it out, and then maybe if you've not seen this film, watch it.
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0: Traffic and travel.
3: I'm Greg Edwards. It's looking slow on the M1 southbound now past those roadworks by Leicester Forest East Services and on towards Junction 21 at the M69 interchange. Apart from that, traffic on the M69 itself is on the move. It's looking okay this morning on the M40. On the M6, there is slow traffic all the way down from the M54 through to Junction 8 at the M5. Taking around half an hour to get along that whole stretch. Off the motorways in Walsall, Stevenson Avenue remains closed because of a police incident between Remington Road and the junction with Reedswood Way. And that's your latest traffic and travel.
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0: What a classic from the film Pyar Ka Sagar. That's Aasha Bhosle and Mohammed Rafi in the vocals. You heard it here on The Breakfast Show. Good morning, 7:30 is the time.
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0: 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And of course, here at Like Radio Network, we are the exclusive radio partner. I'd love to see you there. Make sure you do come. 7:31 is the time. This morning, you're all asking... No, you're not. Only one person's asking me for a clue for today's Bollywood flashback. And that's Rick and Rick Star. And I'm really surprised by you. But why? Why are you asking me for a clue? But why? Manoj Patel's got the answer right for today's Bollywood flashback. Punita says, my husband is flying to India this morning. Please wish him a happy journey. Pravin, have a great time in India. So weird, because I was talking to my friend about going to India in December. We just miss it so much. We just want to go for a bit. So might be going. Could see you there. Yeah, but you're going now. Preeti, good morning to you. And we've got Shemina. Beautiful name, by the way. Shemina, you've got the answer right. Thrupti, it's not Aaj Ki Shehensha. Inderjeet Thakur has got the answer right. Intishab has also got it right. And Shanta, it's not Khoobsurat, but I can understand why you said that. Good morning to Reena, Prakash, Suniti, and how does he do it? Mahesh is having round two of his breakfast this morning. Whilst he has his round two of breakfast, let's do round two of Bollywood flashback.
2: अब लड़कियां तुम्हारा इंतजार भी करने लगी हैं। यही तो मार खा गया ना इंडिया। गलत। अब इंडिया मार नहीं खा सकता।
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0: Back in August 1990, Saroj Khan won the Filmfare Best Choreography Award for Madhuri Dixit's dance for the song, which I'm just about to play now. This song, or this film, was released in 1990. Sorry, I mentioned that. But this film became a super duper hit because of this particular song. And of course, because of Aditya Pancholi, Madhuri Dixit and Suresh Oberoi. The film is Sailab. The song, Humko Aaj Kal Hai Intezaar, features in the top 10 songs of Madhuri Dixit, published by Times of India. You can definitely agree with that one. 7:34 is the time. Let's enjoy a bit of Anupama Deshpande and Madhuri Dixit with Saroj Khan.

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1: 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Geo Hotstar is here. 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So get ready. Geo Hotstar is now live in the UK.
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0: What a classic from the hit film Behrag you heard here. That's Asha Bose and Mohammed Rafi in the vocals. Good morning to Narendra Panchal. Thank you for your message. And Divya from Harrow, are you getting the answer right for today's Bollywood flashback? We've got Usha who's enjoying the sunrise this morning. How beautiful. Mrudu, good morning to you. And who's this? Sheba says, thank you for playing old melodies. Listening to Humko Aaj Kal Hai Intezaar Koi Aayi Leke Pyaar. She says, when we're out of UK on holidays, she goes, recently we've been in Barcelona during Easter, Amsterdam, later on Rome and Venice. Wherever we are, she says, we're listening to Laika Radio Network, mainly this channel, Laika Gold. And she said, we're so addicted to listening to you in the morning. And then Ravi Sharma, then Sarita, then Deep Raja. And, bless you, Sheba from Harrow. Thank you, Sheba. And enjoy your holidays wherever you are. I love it when listeners send me messages from abroad and say, we're still listening in. It's such a nice feeling. And it's good to know that we are with you everywhere. And that's the benefit of having the Laika Radio mobile app. You can listen to us anywhere in the world. Not forgetting that we're also now in Birmingham. That's right, Laika Radio Birmingham. Don't forget to tell your friends and family. Kamal Shivnani, you got the answer right for today's Bollywood flashback, and so has Niranjan, who's making breakfast this morning. Kya bana rahe breakfast ke liye? Yahan par bhi bhej do na. Kirti's absolutely loving the music as well this morning, and a lot of you get the answer right for Bollywood flashback. But before we play that, let's do this. Like a radio.
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0: Some of you asked me to give clues for the Bollywood flashback, and I replied back saying, but why? But why? That was the biggest clue. Kyunki film ka naam hai, aakhir kyun? And the film starred Rajesh Khanna, Smita Patil, Rakesh Roshan, Tina Munim, released on 30th of August 1985. Music composed by Rajesh Roshan, and I got a classic coming up next.
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1: Traffic and travel.
3: I'm Greg Edwards. On the M6 southbound, traffic's queuing between Junction 10 at Wolverhampton and Junction 9 at Wensbury because of an earlier broken down car which has been moved to the hard shoulder now. Meanwhile, on the M1, it's really slow southbound past those roadworks by Leicester Forest East Services and on towards Junction 21 at the M69 interchange near to Leicester. Off the motorways in Market Harbour on the A427 at the A6 junction on the roundabout there, there's been an accident and traffic is slow on the approaches. And in Walsall, Stevenson Avenue remains closed because of a police incident. And that's your latest traffic and travel.
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0: Leicestershire, Coventry, Derbyshire, Wolverhampton and Shropshire.
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2: Top stories this hour. Children as young as six have gone to A&E departments in England seeking help with their mental health. The Royal College of Paediatrics and Child Health says NHS data shows the number of under-18s who've attended is up by just over a third since 2019. In June, Children's Commissioner Dame Rachel D'Souza also warned of more youngsters reaching crisis point.
3: These are the children who went through lockdown, who were out of school. These are the children who've seen their parents go through the cost of living crisis. These are the children who've been online and, you know, using their devices and gaming.
2: Well, the government insists it's investing in additional facilities, including in schools. Hundreds of families say they've had to wait months or even years for a dementia diagnosis for a loved one. Campaigners are backing calls for a new national standard that would see patients receive a diagnosis within 18 weeks of a GP referral. 16 people have been killed and 28 more injured after a bus crash in the South Sinai area of Egypt. Authorities say the region's a popular tourist hotspot. A consumer group's accused Booking.com of systemic security failures after it was able to create a fake listing for 10 Downing Street, Amani Rana reports.
4: Which says payment was processed for a week-long stay, which its researchers had advertised as a one-bedroom apartment. They only briefly opened the booking window, but they also left a bogus review about hanging out with Larry the cat, which they say, despite moderator checks, was added almost immediately. Booking.com criticised it as a limited test which didn't trigger automatic fraud controls because the property wasn't open and bookable.
2: Andy Burnham's preparing for his first Prime Minister's question to the Commons later. A 3.5-hour grilling yesterday saw him insist he plans to change what he calls the failed economic model. And Manchester City have equaled the British transfer record. They've paid Chelsea £125 million for midfielder Enzo Fernandez. From Sky News, I'm Cam Hall.
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5: world. Good morning. In London town, temperatures are increasing to 21 degrees Celsius. Some signs of shower spells later on, and then some sunny spells taking over later. In the Midlands, temperatures are increasing to 20 degrees Celsius. Shower spells will take place later on throughout the day.
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5: 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And not forgetting our Artist of the Week coming up very shortly as well. 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
1: Quarter past eight is the time. Hello, hello, hello. Cardinal with you till 10 o'clock on The Breakfast Show. UK's number one Asian retro music station, Leica Gold and Leica Radio Midlands. And just to remind you, yesterday we launched Leica Radio Birmingham. I love doing that. I really do. Right, kids are going back to school this week and I'm wondering, are we really very organised? Have we got everything? You know, the joys of going back to school for me, actually personally, were packing that new bag which I was gifted every term, well, every year, not every term, every year. The new pencil case and then a PE kit as well, the new one, the new plimsolls or trainers we had. So I'm going to ask you this morning, what do you feel are the essentials for packing for when the kids go back to school? What are the essentials? What is it that the kids need to go back to school? Let me know now. Anyone struggling to get those items? I don't know whether it is a new bag. I just love new bags. New lunch

0: $100, maybe. What are the essentials for children, students, to take back with them as they start the new term of school? Let me know.
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0: And coming up we have...
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0: But for now...
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0: Right, so I've been doing a lot of clear out in my house recently, and I got these parcels come through yesterday, and I'm clearing out the kitchen and putting new storage stuff in. It looks really good, actually. 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
3: I'm Greg Edwards. On the M6 South, traffic slowing down between Junction 10 at Wolverhampton and Junction 9 at Wensbury, partly because of an earlier broken down car, which has been moved to the hard shoulder. Meanwhile, on the M1 Southbound, it's slow past Leicester Forest East Services through the central roadworks underway there and on towards Junction 21 at the M69 interchange. Traffic's on the move, though, on the M40 this morning. If travelling in Elston, the A426 Elston Road is still closed for roadworks between Cavendish Road and Saffron Lane, so there is a diversion to follow. In Market Harbour on the A427, it's slow because of an accident. And that's your latest traffic and travel.
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0: What a classic. Glad Sahib is the name of the film. Samira Ghali Ghari and of course Mohammed Rafi in the vocals. 8:33 is the time. A very good morning to you. Kajal with you till 10 o'clock on The Breakfast Show. I just got a really weird message come through saying, Kaj, did you say you were cleaning out your kitchen? Yes. He goes, do you want to come and do mine? No, I don't. I really don't want to do that. But I have been doing a lot of like scrubbing, you know, that like areas where we kind of miss in the kitchen, like on top of the units, you know, all the grease coming out from there. I did all that and I've just started like changing the storage jars and everything and I bought some brand new ones. Like, all these parcels come through at home and I'm really excited to do all that later on today. And you're probably thinking, oh my gosh, casual. Like, and it's, I don't know what it is. I do love doing things like this. Apparently, though, we succumb to boredom twice a day on average, amounting, what, to a total of 2 hours? Doing the washing up, pairing up socks, apparently were identified as some of the dullest things we do. But guess what? I love it. Is there anyone else who loves doing all that? Also taking the bins out, which I don't do. Scrolling through the photos of food uploaded to social media and cricket as well. I do all of that as well. I found it. I find it fun. I don't know. It's very nice, relaxing. Does anyone else do that? Do you love washing up? You know, like washing the dishes and you're thinking or putting things away and making sure everything's so nice and clean. Are you like me, like obsessed with cleaning, or am I the only one?
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0: I just actually got a message from my own friend and he goes to me, you need to take a break, which actually I could do.
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Now, talking of scrolling through social media, I do look out for really positive affirmations or, you know, nice quotes. And I'm a big follower of Gaur Gopal Das. I love his seminars. I love his talks. And I feel so, so silly that I missed out when he came last time here to London. But there's something which I liked. Now, when I work in property and we have this framework, it's like a chart, basically, we follow when we are conducting interviews or when we are working in property. And Gaur Gopal Das has actually created a very similar one, and it's called the 4R framework. But it's not for property, it's about us. It applies to how we live our lives. And he said the 4R framework may work well for our work habits, strategies and choices. And he goes, it could also work for people and relationships. So the 4R framework is, the first one starting with repeat. So what you do is you repeat what is working well with you. So agar ek cheez aap kar rahe hain life mein wo aapke liye bahut hi acha hai, bahut hi sahi hai, to wo baar baar repeat hi kijiye. That's what he's asking you to do. Repeat what works well. Then he says refine what is good but could be better. Ek cheez aap kar rahe hain, theek hai, chal raha hai, lekin aur zyada better ho sakta hai. So refine what is good but what could be better. Communicate more clearly, listen more deeply, adjust expectations, create healthier boundaries. Then the third R is rectify. Jo galat cheez aapne kiya ho na ya kuch mistakes ho gaye life mein, to wo rectify kijiye. And he says here, acknowledge mistakes, apologize when necessary, forgive where possible, and repair what can be repaired. Aur last mein wo bolte hain reject. Now, when we say reject, this word can kind of sound harsh. Basically, someone may have genuinely been there for us and played an important role in our journey. But just because our paths have changed doesn't mean we reject the person or we erase what they have meant to us. Perhaps in relationships, reject means letting go of what has served its purpose. Rather than rejecting the person, reject and let go. We can remain grateful for what someone has done for us. We can honor them, what we've shared with them. We can be reasonable with them. But sometimes we do need to let go. You're not rejecting a person and you're not being rejected. You're just letting go. So these 4R framework actually does work well in life. As I said, repeat, refine, rectify and reject. Really beautiful. Morning Mantra brought to you by Gaur Gopal Das and Mantra Holidays.

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0: This song always gets to me. Oh my gosh, it's so beautiful. I love this one. Any family wedding, I'm like, yeah, we've got to play Mendy. Dima Namud Sanahin is the name of the film. It's 9 minutes to 9. Good morning.
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0: Currencies are trading at this morning. 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And that's 128.23 Indian rupees, 374.9 Pakistani rupees and 444.1 Sri Lankan rupees.
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1: Traffic and travel.
3: I'm Greg Edwards. It remains slow on the M6 southbound this morning between Junction 10 at Wolverhampton and Junction 9 at Wensbury because of an earlier broken down car. Meanwhile, on the M1 southbound, traffic's slowing down, heading into the roadworks by Leicester Forest East Services. Traffic's on the move on the M69 and it's coping well on the M40 this morning. Off the motorways in the Market Harbour area on the A427 Harbour Road, traffic's slow because of an accident at the roundabout out to the junction with the A6. Better news in Walsall, Stevenson Avenue has reopened following the police incident there. And that's latest traffic and travel.
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2: Top stories this hour. Analysis of NHS England data suggests a surge in the number of children going to A&E for mental health support. It's up 36% since 2019, with the biggest increases in 6 to 9 year olds. The Royal College of Paediatrics has called it a national crisis. Child development psychologist Dr. Katie Daubney thinks tech's partly to blame.
3: Children are accessing screens for longer, far earlier. All of these things may be contributing to making it harder for children to adapt, because children develop an ability to regulate themselves in interaction with their environment.
2: The government insists it's opening new facilities and improving help available in schools. 16 people have been killed in a bus crash in Egypt in a heavily touristed area. The South Sinai Peninsula is popular for diving and snorkeling in the Red Sea. Iranian media is claiming 5 people have been killed in a US airstrike that hit a wedding. There's been a fresh exchange of attacks. Andy Burnham faces his first Prime Minister's questions this lunchtime. It says long-term government borrowing costs hit a 28-year high, which could impact spending plans in next month's budget. Ariana Grande says she'll always cherish her Eternal Sunshine tour after performing her final show before stepping away from the public eye. Last month, the singer's representatives criticised what they called endless, ongoing public scrutiny. They announced she'd take some time out after last night's concert in London. These fans who watched at the O2 Arena support her decision.
4: Everyone just needs to shush online. 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
6: 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I think she needs a well-needed break.
7: She knows that her real fans will be here waiting for when she comes back, like we always do.
2: And Booking.com's criticised a witch investigation after it let researchers list and take payment for a stay at 10 Downing Street. It claimed the test was limited. From Sky News, I'm Cam Hall.
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0: Good
8: morning. In London town, temperatures are increasing to 21 degrees Celsius. Cloudy patches throughout the day with some rainy spells. And in the Midlands, the temperatures are increasing to 20 degrees Celsius. Cloudy patches and rain throughout the day.
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1: Quarter past nine is the time. Hello, hello, hello. Kajal with you till 10 o'clock on The Breakfast Show, UK's number one Asian retro music station, Like a Golden Ica Radio Midlands. And this morning we were talking about, are we really prepared for the kids to go back to school? What essentials do we need to take? Well, not us. What essentials do they need to take to go back to school? Everybody said pencil case. I think it's this obsession I have with pencil cases. You know, I've still got about 3 of mine from school, from college. I still have and I still use them. And does anyone remember desk tidies? You know, they're on the desk and they're like stationery holders. I love desk tidies. You could tell I'm very obsessed right now. I wish I could go back to school. Anyways, the essentials. So here we are. Prabha says, pencil case, Kajal, a PE kit, lunchbox filled with healthy snacks. Yeah, okay. And she said, pins for the clothes if they fall off. What, they fall off? Pins for the clothes? You mean safety pins? I don't think they're allowed to use safety pins on school uniform. I don't think they are. Interesting. A very good morning to Kapil, who sent me a picture, said Sonu Sood is near my house in Nepal, Trishuli. You know, I've had loads of messages come through of the Nepal updates, and honestly, my heart is very, very heavy with this, because as you know, my mom literally missed the floods by a few hours, and we were obviously very tense because she's gone with the group. Unfortunately, the group that came behind her, they've not been found, and we are obviously very, very concerned. Just give you an update on this. In fact, I can do. The death toll in Nepal from the devastating floods on the border with Tibet has crossed 1,000. More than 3,900 people remain missing, of whom more than 600 are workers believed to be trapped in a vast network of mud-filled tunnels at hydropower sites along Trishuli River. I spoke to my mum yesterday. In fact, she did call me and she said there was a young child who worked in the hotel. And a very lovely girl really helped them out. And not child, I said teenager. And she said, we've just not heard from her at all. Can't get through. They shared her mobile number and everything. She said the whole hotel has been

0: washed away. She obviously felt very, very sad about it, very heavy-hearted, and she said, "I'm just grateful to be able to continue my journey." She went to Mansarovar, she went to Mount Kailash, but it's come back with a, well, she's coming back soon, but with a very, very heavy heart. And I said that we are obviously trying to stay updated and positive about the updates that are being given to us in regards to the Nepal floods. If anybody's affected, any friends and family are affected, we are here at Laika Radio Network. You can always, always message us in, and we'll try and keep you positive as much as we can. And if you haven't contacted the British Embassy, I would definitely advise you to do that. There's so many stories about this. One said it started with a sudden strong gust of air, and then the blast of wind set plywood flying through the air and dislodged heavy machinery just outside houses, and they'd just been swept away within 3 minutes. How devastating is that? It's really, really sad. One person, Thamang, his name, he's lost several family members who were at home at the time. And obviously, there's nothing anyone can do. Just wait for an update. And we here at Laika Radio Network will try and keep you as positive as we can. Also, just to remind you as well, we've got lots more nostalgic music coming up as well. We've got Ritu Sharma sitting in for Ravi Sharma this morning here at Laika Gold and Laika Radio Midlands and Birmingham. And then, of course, we've got our new, not new, sorry, we've got Bali Brum, but he's not new. He's going to be joining us as well from 1 p.m. to 4 p.m. again, Laika Radio Network. And then after, of course, the Drive Time Show on Laika Gold with Sandy Shah and Raj Badan on Laika Radio Midlands and Birmingham. So all that happening. Also, you may have heard as well, Anisa Nasser is back. She's back in the hot seat. And a big thanks to Ashwini, who, of course, covered her while she was away. And good to have Anisa Nasser back on Laika Radio Manchester and Laika Gold as well. So all this is happening throughout the day. This is what we do here at Laika Radio Network. We stick together, remain positive, and continue with the day. Got more music coming up, but first,
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0: I've done a lot of work this morning. I think it's about time you did. So, homework time. I won a lovely song of Mala Sinha, as she's our artist of the week. And if we've not played it in the last 5 days, then we could play it right now if you send it through.
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0: So, starting off this hour with Divana, Aise Divanagi, and then Masoom Tujhse Naraaz Nahi, I'm going to dedicate the next song, which is from the hit film Jawani Diwani, to Purvi, also known as Chamia. I don't ask me why. And Purvi is listening in all the way from Bedford with her colleagues. I mean, does your boss even know that you're listening in? I don't care. You don't care. It's like a radio network. That's all we care about. The song is for Purvi.

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0: Traffic and travel.
3: I'm Louisa Gale, and it is moving a lot better now into the Market Harborough on the A427 Harbour Road, which has reopened following this morning's accident around the A6 roundabout. However, still struggling southbound on the M6 following this morning's breakdown, which is now on the hard shoulder between Junction 10 for Wolverhampton and 9 for Wensbury. And it is slow again into Wolverhampton City Centre on the A449 Stafford Street, with the roadworks and lane restrictions now in place around the Waterloo Road. It's busy into Birmingham through Erdington on the A452 Chester Road, approaching the Temple Lights at Sowerby March, as it is again to Hagley on the A456 Kidderminster Road, because the Temple Lights still in place near to Brook Crescent. And that's the latest traffic and travel.
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0: What a classic, and from the film mein Himal ki Gaud mein, Lata Mangeshkar on the vocals, ek tu na mila, artist of the week, Mala Sinha.
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0: It's 9:36 and I've got to say thank you and assalamu alaikum to Zaheer Hansa Arjun. Good morning. Hazra today as well. Oh, you wanted me to play another song. I'll try and tomorrow. Minal, thank you for your song as well. And Nena as well. And who's this? Kishan, thank you for your message. And Aruna says she liked the morning mantra. Thank you. Thank you so much. And Hannah, good morning to you. Right, let's get back to the music with something a bit more 90s.
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0: Before we do play a lovely 90s track, I just want to remind you of all the events we've got coming up. We've got so many things going on at the moment and I really want you guys to get involved. So not forgetting that Surinderella, the musical, stage musical, is still touring and you can get your tickets from rifkotheatre.com. Very, very soon we have the one and only, the most gorgeous Atif Aslam with a special one-off concert at AO Arena Manchester, Friday 11th of September. It's available from Ticketmaster. And then the same month, we have the Diwali story, which we've been talking about quite a bit. And of course, we've got a special podcast episode as well. And tickets are available on DiwaliStory.com. I heard that the tickets are going very fast. So do book your tickets ASAP. It's a one special Sunday, 27th September performance. So you've got to go and see it. And then, of course, in October, we have Sunil Grover. Yeah, we do. Twice. One in London and once in Leicester. So on Thursday, 29th of October in Wembley and the Mattioli Arena in Leicester. Tickets are available online as well. AXS, Eventbrite and Ticketmaster. And then not forgetting Kavita Krishnamurthy in November at the Royal Albert Hall. Tickets are available from the venue box office. And then we have the one and only. No, that's not true. The two and only. Udit Narayan and Aditya Narayan at the OVO Arena Wembley on Sunday, 20th of December. So all this information is available on our website, leicaradio.com. Make sure you're involved. We'd love to see you there. We are out and about and we're going to be there. We'd love you to be there as well. All right, make sure you are. Let's get back to the music, shall we? 9:40 is the time.
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0: I'm getting back in time now with the hit film Bombay. Remo Fernandez. You know the guy who sang Oh Meri Munni, Munni Munni Baby. 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Well, he's not singing Munni. He's talking about Hum or Thum. 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
1: 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When it comes to heart attacks, you might be surprised to hear the symptoms don't always feel severe. 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
2: Traffic and travel.
4: I'm Louisa Gale, and it is moving a lot better now into the Market Harbour on the A427 Harbour Road, which has reopened from this morning's accident around the A6 roundabout. However, still struggling southbound on the M6 from this morning's breakdown, which is now on the hard shoulder between Junction 10 for Wolverhampton and 9 for Wensbury. And it is slow again in down Wolverhampton City Centre on the A449 Stafford Street, as the roadworks and lane restrictions now in place around the Waterloo Road. It's busy in down at Birmingham through Erdington on the A452 Chester Road, approach the Temple Lights at Sowerby March, as it is again to Hagley on the A456 Kidderminster Road, because the Temple Lights still in place near to Brook Crescent. And that's the latest traffic and travel.
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2: The top stories this hour. Children as young as six in England are among those seeking crisis support for their mental health. NHS England data reveals more than 75,000 young people attended A&D last year with a mental health concern, a 36% rise since 2019. Dr. Sam Jones from the Royal College of Paediatrics believes there's an unmet need.
3: Within the community and at earlier stages, the emergency departments are always open. It's where families and young people come when they feel that they have nowhere else to go. And if we're seeing that over and over again, there has to be that this is a symptom of something wider occurring.
2: The government insists it's opening more than 150 new facilities. 16 people have been killed and 28 others hurt in a bus crash in Egypt. It's in the heavily touristed South Sinai Peninsula. Vladimir Putin says it's a military secret as to how Russia will respond to the UK handing over missile blueprints to Ukraine. The Kremlin accused Britain last week of playing with fire. Booking.com has criticised an investigation by Which? That accused the listing site of systemic security failures. It says the consumer group ran a limited test when it advertised a fake stay at 10 Downing Street. Arthur Ferry is out of the US Open. The Wimbledon semi-finalist was beaten in straight sets by 13th seed Lorenzo Musetti in New York. The British tennis number one says it was a disappointing performance.
4: I was a bit short today, didn't serve so well. I think that was the main difference. He served really well and I was struggling in that regard. Yeah, just didn't manage to kind of get the engine fully going and it is what it is and ready to move forward.
2: Top men's seed Alexander Zverev overcame a scare to get past Lorenzo Sonego in five sets. And Celine Dion's been spotted singing with fans outside a hotel in Paris where she's returning to the stage this month. The singer's continuing her return after being diagnosed with stiff person syndrome. From Sky News, I'm Cam Hall.
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2: Top stories this hour. Two men, including a 19-year-old and two women, have been charged with murder after a newborn baby girl was stabbed to death in Sheffield. Police were called to an address in the Winkerbank area on Sunday. A 15-year-old girl has also been charged with perverting the course of justice. Analysis of NHS England data suggests a surge in the number of children going to A&D for mental health support. It's up 36% since 2019, with the biggest increases in 6 to 9-year-olds. The Royal College of Paediatrics has called it a national crisis. Child development psychologist Dr. Katie Daubney thinks tech's partly to blame.
3: Children are accessing screens for longer, far earlier. All of these things may be contributing to making it harder for children to adapt, because children develop an ability to regulate themselves in interaction with their environment.
2: Well, the government insists it's opening new facilities and improving help available in schools. 21 people have been killed in a bus crash in Egypt. It happened this morning in the heavily touristed South Sinai area. Ex-pop star Gary Glitter's pleaded not guilty to 8 charges of historical sex offences in the 70s and 80s. Allegations concern a girl aged between 8 and 11. Almost half of carers of those with dementia report waiting more than 6 months for a diagnosis. The Alzheimer's Society wants a national standard to ensure it happens within 18 weeks of a GP referral. Kieran Winterburn's from the charity.
4: Whether it's cancer, whether it's heart disease, whether it's a dodgy knee, there are targets in place to ensure that people receive a diagnosis and then referral through to treatment in an appropriate amount of time. That doesn't exist in dementia. That target is not in place.
2: Number 10 says it's bringing forward a commission on social care reform in England. And a consumer group says it was able to create a fake listing for 10 Downing Street on Booking.com. Well, the listing site's criticised what it says was a limited test by Which. From Sky News, I'm Cam Hall.
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19: 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Jio Hotstar is here. 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
2: Top stories this hour. Two men, including a 19-year-old and two women, have been charged with murder after a baby girl was stabbed to death in Sheffield. They're due in court today. Barry Weir reports.
3: The four defendants plus a 15-year-old girl are also accused of perverting the course of justice by trying to cover up the newborn's death. The baby girl was found by police in the Winkelbank area of the city on Sunday morning after a search of a home. Two other women arrested on suspicion of murder remain on bail.
2: Andy Burnham's about to face MPs in his first go at Prime Minister's questions. The economy and devolution to English regions took centre stage during a three-hour stint in the Commons yesterday. Welsh First Minister Lina Pioraworth says his government in Cardiff needs its own arrangements to empower people.
4: I think it's very important that the Prime Minister understands the difference between a nation and a region of England. We need a strong Senedd, a strong Welsh government in order to make that happen. And that is a point that I made very, very directly to the Prime Minister. And he gets it, I think.
2: Meanwhile, the interest rate investors' demand for short and long-term government borrowings ticked up again after yesterday's 28-year high. The Mayor of London, Lord Sadiq Khan, says he's been scammed after he was found guilty of failing to tax a car he denies owning. The DVLA is reviewing the case. There's been an increase in children, most notably 6 to 9-year-olds, going to A&E for crisis support for their mental health. The Royal College of Paediatrics and Child Health has analysed NHS data in England. Poundland could have a new owner before Christmas. It's thought its current parent company is looking to agree a deal before the busy trading period. And Matthew Perry's life is to be explored in a new three-part Netflix documentary. The actor, best known for playing Chandler the Bing in Friends, died from the effects of ketamine in 2023. Titled The One with Matthew Perry, the series will feature previously unseen family archive footage. From Sky News, I'm Cam Hall.
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2: Top stories this hour. Four people, including a 19-year-old man, have been charged with the murder of a newborn baby girl in Sheffield. Police found her body in the Winkerbank area of the city on Sunday morning. A 15-year-old girl is also accused of perverting the course of justice. The Prime Minister insists he's taking the action necessary to get the country's debt costs down. At his first PMQs, Andy Burnham's been questioned by the Conservative leader about savings he intends to bring in. Yesterday, the rate investors demand to lend to the government hit a 28-year high. Tory leader Kemi Badenoch says people are nervous because the government talks about spending but not cuts.
3: The markets are clearly worried that we now have a spendthrift Prime Minister who wants to say yes to everyone but cannot tell us where the money is coming from. He needs to pay for all his new promises.
2: A convicted killer's admitted murdering his friend in South London on New Year's Eve. 48-year-old Daniel Levy had stabbed and set his grandmother on fire in 2000. The European Commission chief says an attempted drone attack in eastern Germany will not be tolerated.
4: We are in a new era of European security. European investment in defence strengthens NATO and re-energises our industrial base. We will continue and we will deter anyone who attacks our freedom and our security.
2: Ursula von der Leyen claims it marks a new escalation against the continent from Russia. She says last month's attack, which grounded flights at Leipzig airport, used military-grade material and could have caused deaths if successful. Child mental health experts are warning more youngsters are reaching crisis point. Some six-year-olds have been waiting to be seen in A&E departments in England. And France's president will join the King, Queen and Prime Minister in walking the length of the Bayeux Tapestry this afternoon. It's on display in the British Museum for the next year. From Sky News, I'm Cam Hall.
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5: And a good afternoon to you. Looking at the weather, we got temperatures of 20 Celsius in the London area and 19 Celsius in the Midlands area. And you can see that there'll be spells of rain moving in from the west in the afternoon. There will be patches of rain, but it will turn drier with sunny spells developing.
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5: And looking at the songs. First of all, that was Ritu Sharma in the hot seat of Ravi Sharma for rest of this week. And now we are going to do some Dhadakta Tha Pehle.
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0: 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On Friday the 16th of October at Crystal Grand Slough. 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
1: And there you go, Asli Nakli. What a beautiful film. With those lovely dimples on Sadhna's cheeks and Devanand. Shankar Jaikishan ka sangeet, Hasre Jaipuri ki lyrics.
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3: Top stories this hour. Two men and two women have been remanded in custody after appearing in court charged with murdering a newborn baby in Sheffield. Post-mortem tests show the girl, who was found in the Winkerbank area on Sunday, died from stab wounds. Tiger Woods is in court for a change of plea hearing following a car crash in Florida in March. He denied driving under the influence but admitted taking a few prescription medications. The Tory leader says markets are charging the UK more to borrow because they see a Prime Minister who can't control spending. The issue of how tightly Andy Burnham is going to hold the purse strings was central during his first PMQs in the Commons, but he also gave his optimistic outlook for the way forward.
4: Positivity, Mr Speaker, a sense of possibility, growth in every postcode. Let this country believe in itself again. Let people have some hope, and that is what this government will do.
3: More than one in 10 children aged 13 to 15 say they've received sexual messages online in the past year. 25% of girls who received such messages say they came from an adult. London Mayor Sadiq Khan claims he's the victim of a scam after he was convicted of failing to tax a car. He says he doesn't own the Nissan Micra involved. The DVLA's launched an investigation. And Arthur Ferry is out of the US Open. The Wimbledon semi-finalist was beaten in straight sets by Lorenzo Musetti in New York. The British tennis number one says it was a disappointing performance.
5: I was a bit short today. Didn't serve so well. I think that was the main difference. He served really well and I was struggling in that regard. Yeah, just didn't manage to kind of get the engine fully going. And it is what it is, and ready to move forward.
3: Elsewhere, top men's seed Alexander Zverev overcame a scare to get past Lorenzo Sonego in five sets. From Sky News, I'm Kat Suave.
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0: 20 Celsius maximum temperatures in the London area, and then 19 Celsius in the Midlands area. Odd spot of rain in the areas that I've mentioned, and some sunny spells will develop in the late afternoon.
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0: Two down and one down and two to go. I'm looking forward to the second hour. It's better than the first hour, I tell you. The history of Sadhana Kat, you're going to hear about, and why she had left to go to America for treatment.
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0: We start the journey this hour by the trilogy of Raj Khosla with The Mystery Girl. Sadhana Shiv Dasani on her 85th birth anniversary on Leica Gold.

0: As long as you enjoyed it, I mean, she was in the film anyway. So the two songs that you were listening to just now is Walk On Thi, 1964 ki jo film thi, Lata Mangeshkar ji ne dono gaane gaye, Walk On Thi, and then 1967 ki Anita. Walk On Thi ka sangeet tha, of course, Madan Mohan ji ka. And Raja Mehdi Ali Khan ne lyrics likhi thi, Naina Barse Rim Jim Rim Jim. 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Hai na? The look was born out of desire to mask what the director perceived as a physical flaw rather than a plan to create a fashion craze. Unka matlab craze banana nahi tha, unka matlab tha ke unka forehead jo tha wo bahut bada nazar aa raha tha on the screen, and he just wanted to cover it up. So problem kya tha, in 1959 a director R.K. Nair, who would obviously later become her husband, he was preparing to film Sadhana's Hindi film debut. Abhi debut ki baat karein to naturally jab 14 saal ki thi tab usne Raj Kapoor ki film jo thi Shri 420 usme dance kiya tha, and she was in sort of uncredited appearance in Shri 420. And then 17 saal ki umar mein mud mud ke na dekh, 1958 mein bhi ek gaane mein thi, aur uske baad same umar mein 17 saal ki umar mein ek sindhi film ki thi Abana. 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And he found her incredibly beautiful. Isliye to shaadi ki. He was highly concerned that her notable, you know, broad forehead disrupted her facial symmetry and looked awkward under heavy studio lighting. So unhone experiment ki with several bulky 1950s ki jo wigs aati hai wo pehna ke, but none of them looked natural. 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For decades, millions of women across India flooded beauty parlors demanding the exact same style. And aaj the grandmothers and stylists across the subcontinent use the term Sadhana Kat as a standard shorthand for front bangs, you know. So that is the story behind the Sadhana Kat. 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

0: Wow, what a song. And thank you for your wonderful messages. You like my selection of songs? Thank you very much. Sadhana's battle with hyperthyroidism in the late 1960s is one of the most famous health struggles in Indian cinema history, you know. Inki jo struggle thi, it's been appreciated. And people have always had a lot of pity for her when she suffered. Her medical journey, it was a specific condition, a secondary complication. A condition thi, Graves' disease, jisko goiter bhi bolte hain, G-O-I-T-R-E, goiter. Sadhana was diagnosed with goitra and severe hyperthyroidism around 1966, right after her marriage actually, and she was driven by an overactive thyroid. Her body was burning through energy at an unsustainable rate, and this caused significant weight loss, physical exhaustion and high emotional stress. Fair treatment hui radioactive iodine and surgery in Boston, acting on the advice of her co-star Ashok Kumar. Ashok Kumar ji ne kaha ke aap jaake ye treatment karaiye. She traveled to a clinic in Boston in USA in the late 1960s. United States was the leading global center for advanced thyroid therapeutics us zamane mein. And उसके बाद इनका जो प्रॉब्लम दूसरा एक शुरू हो गया कॉम्प्लिकेशन, तो थायराइड आई डिजीज, उसमें थायराइड आई डिजीज में आल्सो नोन एज ग्रेव्स ऑप्थेमोपैथी, एंड इट लेड टू नोटिसेबल चेंजेस इन हर अपीयरेंस, बल्जिंग आईज, रिट्रैक्टेड आईलिड्स. 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That is Sadhana.
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3: The top stories this hour. Former world number one golfer Tiger Woods has been banned from driving but avoided a jail term following a crash in Florida in March. After initially denying driving under the influence, he agreed to plead no contest to lesser charges. Four people have appeared in court and been remanded in custody, charged with the murder of a baby in Sheffield. The girl, known only as Baby S, was found stabbed to death at the weekend. The Prime Minister insists the previous Conservative governments are to blame for recent market turmoil and higher borrowing costs. Andy Burnham's faced questions over his spending plans at his first PMQs. The Tory leader suggested investors are nervous because he's made promises without explaining how he'll pay for them. Lib Dem leader Sir Ed Davey offered his own solution.
4: Join the single market, get a new deal with Europe and cut costs for families, businesses and government. It's the bold step our country desperately needs.
3: Children as young as six have gone to A&E departments in England seeking help with their mental health. Analysis of NHS data shows a third more under 18s are attending compared to 2019. Child development psychologist Dr. Katie Daubney thinks tech's partly to blame.
5: Children are accessing screens for longer, far earlier. All of these things may be contributing to making it harder for children to adapt, because children develop an ability to regulate themselves in interaction with their environment.
3: The government insists it's opening new facilities. The Mayor of London, Lord Sadiq Khan, says he's been scammed after he was found guilty of failing to tax a car he denies owing. The DVLA's reviewing the case. And Booking.com's been accused of systemic security failures after listing stays at 10 Downing Street, which says it was able to advertise the famous address as a one-bedroom apartment. From Sky News, I'm Kat Suave.
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0: And the temperatures will be receding from 20 Celsius to 17 Celsius in London and to 16 Celsius in the Midlands. Tonight we'll see variable amount of cloud with clear spells. It'll be largely dry, but the odd spot of rain cannot be ruled totally out.
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0: Two down and one to go, and we are going to continue with two songs of Sadhana Ji. And these are such beautiful songs, you are really going to enjoy them. Love in Shimla and Ek Musafir Ek Haseena. Suniye.
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0: We are remembering none other than Sadhna Shiv Dasani. 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Oh, naam kaise change ho gaya? The name change of Anjali to Sadhna because her father was a fan of a Bengali actress and dancer called Sadhna Bose. Abhi, so he changed her name from Anjali to Sadhna when she was 5 years old. Socho, daddy nahi change kar diya because he was a fan of the Bengali actress and dancer whose name was Sadhna Bose. So there you go. I have completed my tribute of Sadhna ji. And aapke jo messages aaye, mujhe bahut achha laga. 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And one of the best tributes you gave of Sadhna Shiv Dasani ji. Thank you so much. And Rajinder Singh Kalra ji is very knowledgeable about things and he always puts his points across. And I admire that. And thank you very much, Rama Patel ji, always passing comments on that. And Rekha and Kirit Manik, we got Princess Myla saying, hello, Dada Bali ji. So, hello, Princess Myla. Thank you very much for your lovely messages. And what I can see is Salman Gauri saab, pata nahi Eid ka chand nikla aaya aaj aur unhone kaha ke sab mere doston ko dedicate kar do. 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His birthday is today, his name is Narendra, and lots of love from Jasu, son Reetan, daughter-in-law Suzy, and daughter Falguni, and little Jay, and Bali Bhai, whenever you announce on air, let me know, so I'm announcing it now. 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Happy birthday to your husband. I thought you would have you messaged so many messages to Rituji today and you did not mention your husband's birthday at that time. 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Aage jaate hain. Bali Brahmbhatt here with Gold Afternoons, sponsored by Jaimin. That's right, Jaimin ne kamal kar diya Raksha Bandhan pe hampers dekar, and they are always there whenever koi bhi tehwar aata hai to wo log hame khush kar dete hain. To aage to Navratri bhi aa rahi hai aur Diwali bhi aa rahi hai, so wait for Jaimin hampers. I guess I shall refer to Alka ji for that. And enjoy the show, rest of the show. Our artist of the week is Mala Sinha. So, kaun sa gana hoga? Dekhiyega.
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0: our artist of the week, Mala Sinha. And I got some very good news for you here. Jay's Entertainment brings to you Bollywood legends live in London with Aftab Shivdasani. You know, Aftab Shivdasani happens to be the nephew of Sadhana Shivdasani, often referred to as a paternal cousin. That's nephew relationship depending on the exact extended family tree branch, with Sadhana being his bua or paternal aunt, elder relative bolo. And jab main ye relationship nikalne ki koshish kar raha tha to maine notice kiya ke actor Hari Shivdasani, the younger brother of Shivram Shivdasani. Now, Shivram Shivdasani, whose Anjali was born in Karachi on 2nd of September 1941 to Shivram Shivdasani. Now, that is Sadhana ji ke father, Shivram Shivdasani. And whose daughter, when she was five, her name was changed to Sadhana Shivdasani. And of course, they are related. So Hari Shivdasani, being brother of Sadhana's father. So Aftab Shivdasani coming to, of course, London, live in London, singers Aman Trikha and Mayuri Patalia, Saturday 3rd of October at Harrow Arts Centre. 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

0: 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Guess who was sitting at the back seat? Sadhna ji. And said, my dad couldn't believe this. Thank you for sharing.
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3: I'm Samantha Dean in Stourbridge. No through traffic allowed on Racecourse Lane due to fire service activity. That's between the A451 Norton Road and the B4187 Worcester Lane. That's been ongoing since the 14th of August. Great Bar, the A34 Birmingham Road northbound. One lane's closed due to emergency repairs and roadworks from Jay Shaw Avenue to the A4041 Newton Road. Aylston and the A426 Aylston Road's closed due to roadworks between Cavendish Road and Saffron Lane. Stretton in Rutland, the A1 Great North Road northbound, one lane closed due to water main repairs before Greetham Road. That's the latest.
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2: Midlands. Top stories this hour. Tiger Woods has been fined and banned from driving after a car crash near his Florida home in March. The 15-time major golf winner had denied driving under the influence but entered a plea deal on lesser charges. State Attorney Thomas Bacadals issued this warning.
3: Of all the people in the world who should not get behind the wheel of the car, it's the gentleman who is one of the most recognizable faces on the planet. Somebody will see him, whether it's in Georgia or Nevada or New York or where have you.
2: Four people have appeared in court charged with the murder of a newborn girl in Sheffield. The infant, known only as Baby S, was found with 33 stab wounds on Sunday. Andy Burnham's refused to rule out future tax rises during his first Prime Minister's questions in the Commons. The PM blamed the Conservatives for the state of the economy and the rising cost of borrowing. The European Commission chief says an attempted drone attack in eastern Germany will not be tolerated.
4: We are in a new era of European security. European investment in defence strengthens NATO and re-energises our industrial base. We will continue and we will deter anyone who attacks our freedom and our security.
2: Ursula von der Leyen claims it marks a new escalation against the continent from Russia. She says last month's attack, which grounded flights at Leipzig airport, could have caused deaths if successful. Former footballer Joey Barton's appeared in court and was told he won't face trial over an alleged assault until next year. He denies causing grievous bodily harm with intent outside a golf club in Highton in Merseyside in March. And Emmanuel Macron will join the King, Queen and the Prime Minister to view the Bayeux Tapestry at the British Museum later. The 70-metre-long record of the Norman Conquest is back in Britain for the first time in almost 1,000 years. From Sky News, I'm Kat Suave.
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5: We're checking the weather for your Wednesday with the way things stand right now, the 2nd of September. First of all, in London, thick cloud and moderate breeze, lows about 18 degrees Celsius. Tomorrow for your Thursday in London, 26 degrees Celsius, so a lot more warmer. And we're going to see some sunny spells, also a mixture of cloud as well. And in the Midlands, don't forget a new area that we're broadcasting in Birmingham. Tonight, dropping down to 15 degrees Celsius with some drizzle around, and tomorrow in the Midlands about 23 degrees Celsius, once again cloudy and sunny spells.
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5: Hello, gorgeous. How are you doing? You're right. It's your midweek vibes here on Drive. Do you know what I could get used to? Having short working weeks? Not a bad idea, is it? Anyway, Drive sponsored by Pepe's Piri Piri. My thanks also going out to Bishop and Nugget and to Valley Brum. But they're both back tomorrow at 1 o'clock. Got a very busy afternoon. Talk about health in the next few minutes. So stand by for that.
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0: Rainy Day Isle from the film Two States. 10 minutes after 4 o'clock. How you doing?
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0: Raj Badham. Always so good to have your company on this Wednesday drive, the 2nd of September. I know it's very gloomy out there, but when it's really, really hot out there, then musibat ho jati hai. And when it's like this, I'd like to complain about that as well. I think, you know what, when it's sunny and it's not too hot, I think that's all right, isn't it? It's not like the kind of doom and gloom. That's the only problem. And all the latest coming up for you on politics as well, because Andy Burnham has stood for the first time in PMQs. That's making the headlines. There's also news about mortgage rates days away from wholesale increases. That is making the headlines today. And there's lots of news about Sadiq Khan as well, the London mayor. That's also making the headlines as well. A fair bit of other bits to share with you as well, and lots of showbiz news headlines. I've got a couple of special guests on the way for you, and both of them are pretty dashing. When I say dashing, because they are into health and they're into fitness, so they will be talking about health and fitness here on Drive in the next few minutes. So keep it here on Leica Radio. So some of our features are going to be moved here and there, right? But keep it out. I'll tell you more about what is going to be going on, because all my regular features will be there, but there will be a few kind of changes, like a few tweaks here and there in the schedule, right? So watch your space for that.
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2: Traffic and travel.
4: I'm Samantha Dean. The M6 southbound's partially blocked. Slow traffic due to an obstruction on the road. Near Junction 10, the A454 Black Country route at Wolverhampton. At Stourbridge, Racecourse Lane, no through traffic allowed due to fire service activity. That's been ongoing since the 14th of August. Between the A451 Norton Road and Worcester Lane, the M6 southbound's partially blocked. Slow traffic due to an accident near to Junction 3, the A444 Bedworth Bypass at Nuneaton. And the M1 southbound, one lane's closed due to emergency repairs and roadworks. That's at the M1 at Leicester Forest East Services. That's the latest traffic and travel.
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0: 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Lots and lots of politics on the way for you. Keep a close eye with what's going on with Andy Burnham and his first PMQs today. Also looking out to Emma. Emma, thanks very much for your message. You love the classic that I played a short while ago. And also Jasmine, hi to you as always. And Hanji, yeah, Dosti. Jasmine, lots of love going out to you. And also, Sharfoon, you're listening. Actually, you're on holiday, aren't you? And I've been checking out your pictures in Egypt. Lots of love going out to you. And you're loving the 35 degrees Celsius. You know, anyone who goes away now and says they're enjoying the hot temperature, I'm like, you know what? We've had so much hot temperature here. I'm all right. I think I have a few days on this cooler weather. And then I don't mind going away again. But Sharfoon, you enjoy it. And sending you lots of love as well, all right? Love to the whole family. And Sham, it's your birthday today. Of course, you told us about 24 hours ago, didn't you? That's your birthday. So wishing you a very happy birthday. Happy birthday going out to you, Sham. Have yourself a fantastic birthday. And do share exactly what your plans are going to be and what exactly you'll be doing. And let me know where the party is, all right? Because I'll be joining you there as well. And Rajendra, thanks very much for your message.
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0: And stand by then, I've got some special guests on the way for you. We're talking about health in the next few minutes, which is a rarity on the show. So we're going to be breaking all the kind of conventions and we're going to talk about something a lot more healthier. And that is on the way for you. My special guests are from a brand called Calibre. They're up next. But first of all, let's do Sharadat.

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3: From Southall Street to the London Rain. 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
12: Pepe's Piri Piri is turning up the heat. 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
1: 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And really bring Lakshmiji right to where she belongs and relevant to Sita.
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2: It is 4:36, your Wednesday drive, the 2nd of September. How's it going, Treacle? You're right. Right, on the way for you, I have got all my regular features coming back shortly. But as I've been telling you, that I've got a couple of special guests in the studio. And they are going to be talking about health. And you know, I've been telling you that we don't normally talk about all the kind of things that we stick to the rules by. But today, a very interesting subject about health and fitness and also just maintaining what you do in terms of your lifestyle. 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Alex Weber, who's the CEO of the company Calibre, and also Priyesh Parikh as well, the founding doctor at Calibre as well. Now, Calibre is spelled C-A-L-I-B-R-E, all right? 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So first of all, let me welcome in the studio, live in the studio, Alex Weber and Priyesh Parikh. Hello, gents. How are you both doing?
4: Very good. Thank you for having us.
2: Really good to see you, Priyesh. Yeah,
4: thanks a lot for having us.
2: Yeah. Is this like your debut on radio, by the way? Have you done much radio?
4: It is my second time, and I think Priya's first time.
6: First time live. Nice. I've done some of the British Medical Association before.
2: Okay, yeah. I think the joys of having live radio is always the fun factor. First of all, I want to say thank you so much for coming in, and we're doing something different. I mean, on my show, we've got to kind of go crazy, so we don't really talk about health so much. But we are going to be talking about it today, and you've got this amazing product, by the way, Alex, which is called Calibre. And obviously, the website is fantastic because there's so much on there. But for anyone who doesn't know what Calibre is, just tell us a bit about that.
4: Yeah, the reason I started Calibre is very much coming from my personal story and how my relationship with health started and changed over the years. My health relationship really started early in my life. When I was 8, I became a competitive swimmer, so I was very into sports during my youth and really learned early on how sleep, nutrition, recovery really influenced my performance in the pool. So for 10 years, I was really very, very, very focused on sort of the physical fitness and performance side of things. But then I changed and went into the work life. I joined a startup in Berlin, and for 10 years, I was very, lots of work essentially going on. And it was during that time when, despite my above average health awareness from the sports times, I ran into bigger health challenges that I did not have an answer for. So I was low on energy in 2019. I didn't really understand why. And in the same year, lots of my family members either passed away or suffered from a stroke that they survived. So I suddenly was confronted with quite a lot of confusion and anxiety around my health in the present and sort of my energy and how I feel, and also my long-term health. I didn't want to also have a heart attack when I was in my 50s. And so I was very lucky then to meet Dr. Reinhold, who was a sports scientist and medical doctor in Vienna, who helped me really understand my health holistically and exactly what I could do to get my energy back, but also, more interestingly, to really help me understand my long-term risks for heart attack and stroke and other things, and how I could also influence that. Today, we want to bring that level of personalized care from an expert doctor really to everyone, because this level of proactive health is not really available in traditional healthcare.
2: Absolutely brilliant. There's so much depth to that, and you can see and understand also why this product has launched and it's doing so well for you. So you mentioned, obviously, there's so many elements to what you just spoke about there and the back story of Calibre. The one thing I do want to know is this particular product, how does it work? Because you've got to subscribe to it, and with the subscription, you get certain parts to it, because there's so many different stages. There's like week one to week, say, you know, month 12. It's like a whole year kind of program. Tell us a bit about that.
4: Yeah. Well, health is a journey, right? Health is not a one-off snapshot. Your health changes over the course of your life. And Calibre wants to be, or is offering to be, your doctor over the long term that keeps you healthy.
2: Yeah.
4: Right? So we don't start when you're sick. We start when you're healthy, and we keep you that way. So the way it works is you start by really, or we start by analyzing your full picture. Mm. You get a dedicated doctor, like Dr. Priyash, who's with me here today. And then we do with you a personalized blood test that checks for a lot of the long-term markers that traditional healthcare does not look at. And we also look at your lifestyle. For 5 days, you measure your blood pressure, you take pictures of your food, you can integrate any wearables you have, and we give you that holistic understanding that I got back in 2019 from this really amazing doctor. So we have productized that, and we give you this holistic health assessment that you can then discuss with your doctor that you get at Calibre as well. And you get a very personalized plan of exactly how you can change, for example, your energy levels or your long-term risks. And then we stay with you, and the doctor meets with you every 3 months and also orders additional tests in the future to make sure that the actions that you are taking are really working for you and that your risks are well managed and that you are accessing higher energy levels for your daily life.
2: Sounds brilliant. Definitely a lot more information there than I think I was expecting. So I want to, because there's always this thing, especially when it comes to gents out there, that they think that they don't need to visit the doctor so much, and they think that they're fine, and a little bit of a jerk inside is absolutely fine. And there might be some normal people out there that might just don't want to go to the doctors. Mm. What would you say about those kind of people?
4: It's really about catching the risk early, right? So my story, I was an athlete and I still had extremely high cardiovascular risk that I didn't feel coming. And so I was very lucky to catch that early and then make the changes. And we want to bring that to everyone, because with prevention, you do not need to suffer from heart attacks or strokes before you're very, very old. If you act early, if you know what your risks are and how you can change them. So we really want to make this a very attractive proposition and make sure that it's accessible for everyone who wants to know where they stand and how they can change their health.
2: And Calibre is like a friend, isn't it? It's like a companion, because it gives you that kind of guide and that help, a part of your kind of lifestyle.
4: Yes, but it is also a doctor. So it's a doctor who is your friend, if you want, right? Yeah. It is really a medical expert that guides you and that really helps you to change your lifestyle. But also, if you need to get certain prescriptions, then it can also help you with that. So it bridges the world between lifestyle and clinical.
2: And that one-to-one with a doctor is very important. So Dr. Priyash, I'll come to you, because you do exactly that. So you have a set number of clients and you give them that kind of one-to-one kind of guidance, don't you?
6: Exactly that. One of the best things about Calibre is this continuity of care. So as I mentioned, I'm also an NHS GP, and I'm really lucky to work in the NHS on a Friday. The rest of my week I spend at Calibre. And one of my favourite things is building this relationship with people so that we can take them on a journey where we identify from day one what's wrong with their health, where can we improve upon. And then we take them on this journey where we give very specific actions, and it's very specific to that individual. And then we retest them, and the aim is to improve these metrics over time. In my opinion, as a doctor, and I've been in medicine for a long time now, the most important thing in our life is our health. And when you lose your health, you really realize that.
2: Yeah.
6: I've seen so many people this happen to. And the reason we've come on this radio today is also for your South Asian audience to understand that South Asians are disproportionately affected by conditions like heart disease, type 2 diabetes, almost household names.
2: Yeah.
6: So one of our angles is these diseases, and we have a very strong stance on this, these diseases are preventable, and we want to show the world how they are.
2: Mm. You know what you just said there about cholesterol, diabetes, you know, strokes, heart conditions. That is a very common thing in South Asians. And sometimes we don't, you know, we kind of shy away from this thing. And the one thing that's very important in this, what you just said, is having the same doctor kind of with you throughout your journey. Yeah. I think that having that comfort level is very, very important, especially with the way things are in the NHS. Sometimes you don't get the same doctor depending on the availability. So your thing is that you will give that kind of one-to-one guidance on the one doctor, right?
6: And it's so important because we learn so much about people's lives. So we have a complete assessment about people. So it's not just come and see me as your doctor, let's have a very basic conversation. It's almost give me 5 days worth of your information. So for 5 days straight, we ask people to give us their lifestyle information, take pictures of all their meals, connect their wearables, tell us about their sleep. Also go for a blood test as well, which is very comprehensive. And then that doctor that receives that information, like me, I'm almost become an expert in that person, how they live, what they do. Mm. And this now gives me a very unique insight and opportunity to improve their health and practice medicine, which I believe how it should be practiced.
2: It's brilliant. Don't forget to go on to getcalibur.com. That's getcalibur.com. And talking about feeling lethargic and kind of out of energy, there's a very special webinar you're doing tomorrow, incidentally, and it's a free webinar. Tell us a bit about that, Alex.
4: Yes, so the health that we specialize in is this prevention of, as we said, cardiovascular disease and also diabetes and metabolic disease. But what we have also learned from our community is that there's a huge interest in how to feel just more energetic in your day-to-day. And we have done the hard work with top experts, top medical experts, and also physiology experts to uncover the causes of energy. So what's really driving how you feel, and also how you can change those. Tomorrow at 6 p.m. UK time, my co-founder, who's also a medical doctor and sports scientist, and I will talk through exactly this model of how to understand your energy and exactly how you can improve it. Looking forward to seeing as many of you there as possible.
2: So you log on to getcalibur.com/webinar and it's happening at 6 p.m. tomorrow, and there's a button on there saying reserve my free seat. So there you go, just click on that and you can sign up. One question I do want to ask you, and basically how I see your service, Alex, is that it's everything kind of rolled up in one. So when you go to the gym these days, you can get a nutritionist, you can also get someone who's going to be checking your metrics, that kind of thing. And then these days is also MOT as well, when you know, sign up with private healthcare or even some of the NHS as well. I want to ask you, why don't traditional healthcare, NHS, help me to prevent future problems? Is there a reason for that? Is there a cost factor to it?
4: Yeah, I mean, generally, healthcare is designed to help you when you are sick. That is the primary purpose. And it takes a lot of different views and tests and a different approach to keep you healthy, right? To prevent a sickness when it's coming. So Priyash, maybe you can share more from your practice as well.
6: Yeah. I mean, it's a great question, firstly, and there's lots of different explanations. And one of the simplest ones is infrastructure. So what do I have around me as an NHS doctor to prevent illness in people? And it's very tough because I get, for example, on a Friday when I practice NHS, I get 10 minutes with people. And a lot of them aren't coming for preventative reasons. They're coming for reasons here and now, very reactive care. Yeah. They've got this problem we need to sort out today. So one, the people aren't coming in with this in mind, and this is why we want to educate viewers as well. Okay, this is what we actually can do nowadays. The second thing is the NHS, and which is a great system and it has a real use case, is not designed for preventative medicine or proactive healthcare. From a simple point that I can't organise certain blood tests, and one interesting one is lipoprotein A. We're not going to go too much into the details of it, but it's a really important blood test for understanding your risk of having a heart attack in the future. I can't order it as an NHS GP. Mm-hmm. But at Calibre, we do. This is one of many use cases that we have.
2: Sounds great. I mean, it's a question you asked me when we were sitting in the office earlier. You know, what does preventative care mean to you? Mm. And it is so true. I mean, we like to kind of deal with the problem there and then, but we don't think about the future, right? So having Calibre there, it's a great way to kind of prevent something that could possibly happen later in life. Mm-hmm. Absolutely brilliant. It is getcalibre.com, the website address. So don't forget the webinar is taking place tomorrow as well, 6 p.m. It's online and it will be live and recorded, I believe, as well. Thursday, the 3rd of September, 6 p.m, a free 45-minute masterclass, as Alex just mentioned. 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Thank you so much, gents. I think we covered quite a lot there. 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So I really appreciate that. But thank you again. And have you got a final message for our listeners that are tuned in right now?
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1: I'm Samantha Dean. The M6 northbound one lane's closed. Slow traffic due to a broken down vehicle near junction 2, the M69 at Coventry. The M5 northbound's partially blocked. Traffic slow due to an obstruction on the road between junction 3, Quinton Expressway at Hales Owen, and junction 2, the A4123 Wolverhampton Road at Dudley. Wolverhampton, the A4150 Ring Road St Andrews southbound's partially blocked. Slow traffic due to an obstruction on the road near to Waterloo Road. Stourbridge Racecourse Lane, no through traffic's allowed due to fire service activity between the A451 Norton Road and Worcester Lane.
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1: It was just another day, a familiar drive through familiar country. But then, just around the corner, came the unexpected. He'd let his speed creep a little too high as he approached a bend, and he was no longer driving at the right speed for the road. The scary thing is, he didn't even realize driving even a little too fast for the situation is a major cause of collisions, especially on country roads where you don't know what's around the corner. Think. Don't let your speed creep.
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2: So it is approaching 5 o'clock. Plenty of big tracks on the way for you in the next hour show. And also, a quick reminder, if you miss any of the details from our friends at Caliber, it's getcaliber.com. All the details are there, but I'll give you more details also about the exhibition taking place this weekend for the Dubai property.
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5: The top stories this hour. Tiger Woods has been handed a 5-year driving ban and a $1,500 fine after a car crash in March. The former golf number one was arrested after his car rolled over in a collision with a pickup truck in Florida. He denied driving under the influence but agreed to lesser charges. This was the moment he was detained.
6: I was looking down at my phone. Okay. I've already changed the radio station. And I hit.
7: So at this time, I do believe your normal faculties are impaired, okay? And you're under the unknown substance. Okay, so at this time, you're under arrest for DUI. Yes, sir.
5: Two men and two women have appeared in court charged with the murder after a baby girl was found stabbed to death at a house in Sheffield. They've been remanded in custody until tomorrow following the incident in Winkerbank on Sunday. The King, Queen, Prime Minister and the French President are all heading out for a night at the British Museum to see the Bayeux Tapestry. The 70-metre-long record of the Norman Conquest is back in Britain for the first time in almost 1,000 years. Andy Burnham told MPs it was cooperation with France that made the loan possible.
8: The loaning of the tapestry is a great example of French-British cooperation, the same cooperation that has helped us reduce summer small boat crossings to a 7-year low.
5: Former footballer Joey Barton's been told he won't face trial over an alleged assault until next year. He denies causing grievous bodily harm with intent outside a golf club in Highton in Merseyside in March. London Mayor Sadiq Khan claims he's the victim of a scam after he was convicted of failing to tax a car. He says he doesn't own the Nissan Micra involved and the DVLA's launched an investigation. And Uber's cutting around 3,300 jobs, around 10% of its workforce. The company's planning to invest more than $10 billion in robo-taxis. From Sky News, I'm Kat Suave.
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2: By checking the weather as it stands right now for your Wednesday evening. First of all, in London, dropping down to about 18 degrees Celsius tomorrow, 26 degrees Celsius. And in the Midlands tonight, dropping down to 15 degrees Celsius. And tomorrow, 23 degrees Celsius.
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2: Hello, gorgeous Wednesday drive. It is the second day of September 2026. How you doing? Been a busy first hour, right? Lots of things happening in this hour show, including my choice active, and also I've got my lyrical miracle as well. But now let's get back to back here on Drive with a bit of Dig Dig Dig Dig, and this one from Gunguru. It's Wolf.
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0: Let's return to the biggest hits back to back. 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

0: sunteți, o? Match Pattern. Well, Dragon is right for the car, net playing Girl Like Radio from that film Bhakti Gul Meter Chalu. Not seen it myself, but a great song that is. I'm not sure about the movie. Wednesday, July, the second day of September. By the way, lots of love coming in from all our listeners that are tuned in from our new territory, Birmingham. Hello, Brummies. Lots of love going to everyone that is tuned in right in the Midlands. Remember, we're broadcasting not just in Birmingham, but also in Leicestershire, Coventry, Derbyshire, Wolverhampton, Shropshire, and also parts of Nottingham as well. And of course, all our listeners that are tuned in, Greater London, hiya. And anyone else that you're listening, if you're listening outside these areas, do you get in touch? Let me know where you are. You can pick us up anywhere in the world or via the Leica Radio mobile app. Right, also on the way for you, I've got my competition, and also there seems to be a lot going on. I need to tell you about so much going on here at Leica Radio Network. But today's big story in the world politics has been about Andy Burnham's first Prime Minister's questions. It came in bad enough as they pressed Andy Burnham on how much the UK pays to borrow money at his first Prime Minister's question since taking office. Asked how he plans to tackle rising debt costs, Burnham blames the turbulence on global markets on the previous Tory government and says we are turning that corner. There you go, that is making the headlines in the world of showbiz. In the world of news, but in the world of showbiz, the big story at the moment is Gia Hotstar. So let me tell you, yesterday I was telling you and I was hinting to you that I've got some big news for you. Well, the big news is kind of out because if you follow me on social media, I've been talking about this. So, first of all, Gia Hotstar has launched in the UK, and how? Honestly, quite a massive launch for Gia Hotstar in the UK. First time in the UK under the brand Gia Hotstar because it's been Hotstar. And with Gia Hotstar, we're going to be seeing lots and lots of new things on Gia Hotstar's front. So I'll tell you now, it's going to be a bit of a game changer in the UK market. So if you've got Sky TV, on there, when you go onto the apps on there, so even if you tell that voice command service, open Gia Hotstar, it will open it. It's just brilliant because having the accessibility these days is very, very important. And Gia Hotstar has done exactly that. And the big story I was telling you about is Big Boss, for the first time ever, from this weekend when it launches on Sunday night, we are going to be getting to see a live 24/7 feed from the Big Boss house. And not just from Big Boss 20, the Hindi version, but all the other five different regional versions that we're going to be getting to see all from Sunday night. It's going to be absolutely spectacular. So really looking forward to seeing the live 24/7 streaming feed via Gia Hotstar. It's happening on Big Boss from this Sunday when Big Boss launches. Very excited. And of course, Gia Hotstar launching so many of the originals. There's lots of new shows. There's also all the shows from Star Plus and Colour. So Anubhama, your Kyunki Saaspi, all your Khatke Khiladi, all your Pati Patni Aur Banga, vagera, vagera, this Banga, that Banga. All that is on Gia Hotstar. It is going to be huge. So do check it out and download the app and you'll get to see all the details. And also, if you're on Sky, do check it out also on the Sky platform that the Gia Hotstar is app for you to check out.
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0: Oh, so many big things happening. Well, let me tell you also, this weekend it is all eyes on the Dubai Property Expo, brought to you by NKN Media, this 5th and 6th of September at London Hilton Park Lane, featuring celebrity guests including Advanced Khan, Jacqueline Fernandez, Chitrangda Singh, and also Nargis Fakhri. 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

It is so good, isn't it? Yahoo! Yeah, like a radio. For dinner, Ryan, don't forget, 20th of December. Going to be absolutely amazing at Overeem Wembley. A quick reminder also about a campaign that we're running here on Like a Radio Network. All about Mercedes-Benz vans in association with Leica Radio Network that you're getting to know about.

0: 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Magalus Sepele.
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0: Also, I've got my Lyrical Miracle coming up for you shortly as well. But first of all, choice active. Which song would you like to hear out of these two? As always, up to you.
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0: 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Yunaba from Badla. And track two is this one. Second Giovanni from Cocktail. So get voting right now.

0: It is so good, isn't it? Basuri playing Gal Like a Radio, Lisa Etienne, also Shay Gill, the original version there. Another Bollywood one. Anyway, I've got my Lyrical Miracle ready for you, but a quick reminder also on my Choice Active. So these two songs, or which one would you most like to hear? As always, it's up to you.
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0: Choice Active, track one, Badla, Kyuraba. And track two, Second and Giovanni from Cocktail. Savage Ghana, Bella Yaduja. 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
0: Radio, then, time for today's Lyrical Miracle. So, which song comes to mind when I say to you, Aaj Havaone Bansi Bajai, Bin Kahe Dilki Baat Batai? You know how much I love my rhymes, right? So, Aaj Havaone Bansi Bajai, Bin Kahe Dilki Baat Batai. If you know which song that is, get in touch. Here's my number.
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3: I'm Samantha Dean. The M5 northbound slow. It's due to an earlier obstruction on the road between Junction 3 Quinton Expressway at Hales Owen and Junction 2 the A4123 Wolverhampton Road at Albury. Stourbridge Racecourse Lane, no through traffic allowed due to fire service activity between the A451 Norton Road and Worcester Lane. That's been ongoing since the 14th of August. The M1 southbound one lane's closed due to emergency repairs and roadworks at the M1 Leicester Forest East services. Aylston, the A426 Aylston Road's closed due to roadworks. That's between Cavendish Road and the B5366 Saffron Lane.
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1: And don't forget, Muse Like That on our Love Sign show. Don't forget, tonight, 10 p.m. till 1 a.m. with nothing but those kind of classics. And, yeah, classics, and I say romantic, modern day, and also past yesteryears as well. Away from that, don't forget, as I've been telling you, Gia Hotstar has launched in the UK. It is the home for Big Boss. And this time, Big Boss is going to be bigger and better than ever before, because they've got six editions of Big Boss Live, hosted by India's biggest stars, including Salman Khan, Vijay Sethupathi, Nagarjuna, also Keisha Sudeep, Mohan Lal, and Saurav Ganguly, across Hindi, Tamil, Telugu, Kannada, Malayalam, and also Bangla as well. And there's also live streaming from the Big Boss house this time. And they've also got blockbuster movies. Jio Hotstar, known for Dharandhar Hum Aapke Kaun Maine Pyar Kiya, alongside the best regional language entertainment from across India. Don't forget, Jio Hotstar is the new home for Star Plus and Colors' big shows. You can subscribe right now and get close to the stars, drama and entertainment. That is your very own Jio Hotstar. It's available right now. And also, if you've got Sky, do check it out, because it's also available on Sky as well. Right, another reminder on my lyrical miracle today. Aaj Havane Bansi Bajai Bin Kahe Dil Ki Baat Badai. So, Aaj Havane Bansi Bajai Bin Kahe Dil Ki Baat Badai are the lyrics from which song? If you know, get in touch right now on my studio WhatsApp number, and also my Choice Active. What song would you like to hear? As always, up to you.
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1: 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So get voting right now. And also, quick reminder on this.
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0: It is so good, isn't it? A job that like playing out like a radio, that taken from the film Cocktail 2. Na na na na. Once again, quick reminder on my lyrical miracle. Aaj hawaane bansi bajai, bin kahe dil ki baat batai. Are the lyrics from which song?
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0: traffic and travel.
1: I'm Samantha Dean. The M5 northbound slow. It's due to an earlier obstruction on the road between Junction 3 Quinton Expressway and Junction 2 Wolverhampton Road at Dudley. At Bourneville, the A4040 Linden Road southbound's partially blocked. Slow traffic due to an obstruction on the road near Maryvale Road. The M5 northbound delays at the M6 at Junction 8, adding around 30 minutes to your journey. In West Bromwich, the B4149 Church Lane's partially blocked. Slow traffic due to an obstruction on the road at Gladstone Street. Stourbridge Racecourse Lane, no through traffic allowed due to fire service activity between Norton Road and Worcester Lane.
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2: The top stories this hour. Tiger Woods has been fined and banned from driving after a car crash near his Florida home in March. The 15-time major golf winner had denied driving under the influence but entered a plea deal on lesser charges. State Attorney Thomas Bacadals issued this warning.
3: Of all the people in the world who should not get behind the wheel of the car, it's the gentleman who is one of the most recognizable faces on the planet. Somebody will see him, whether it's in Georgia or Nevada or New York or where have you.
2: A British woman has been stabbed to death at a hotel in Portugal. Police were called to the incident in Albufeira last night, where it's understood the 34-year-old had been staying with her partner and child. The French president's meeting the king at the British Museum this evening as the Bayeux tapestry goes on display. The 70-metre embroidery tells the story of the Norman conquest in 1066 and is in the UK for the first time in nearly 1,000 years. Tickets to see it have sold out. Medieval historian Emily Winkler understands the enthusiasm.
4: The fact that there's this immediate access to the story, this immediate recognition, and that it's something that has a sort of collective hold on the imagination going back to school, I think is one of the things that resonates with people of all ages.
2: Meanwhile, the Prime Minister's insisted rising borrowing costs and turbulent markets are down to the Tories' record. During his first PMQs, he's insisted the economy is turning the corner. Gary Glitters pleaded not guilty to historical sex offences. The former pop star's due to stand trial next year, accused of abusing a girl in the 70s and 80s. And London's mayor says a conviction for failing to tax a car is because he's been the victim of a scam. The DVLA's investigating after Lord Sadiq Khan said he didn't own the Nissan Micra and didn't live at the Gordon Ramsay restaurant where letters were sent. From Sky News, I'm Kat Suave.
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5: By checking the weather as it stands right now for your Wednesday, it's going to be murky as it has been for most of the day in London, dropping down to 18 degrees. Tomorrow in London, 26 degrees Celsius. And in the Midlands tonight, including Birmingham, our new territory, we'll be broadcasting lows about 15 degrees Celsius. Tomorrow in the Midlands, 23 degrees Celsius.
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5: Hello, gorgeous Wednesday drive it is. Hello, gang, to Hoshida. Hi to you, Jasmine. Hello. How are you doing? Sending you lots of love. You love that track. Then hi that I played. Junaid, hi to you. You're loving the show. I'm so glad you are listening in Bradford right now. And Rima, hello to you. Thanks very much for your message. And also, Shivi, hello to you.
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7: Ladies and gentlemen, this is your captain speaking. Aaj ki flight mein aap sabka swagat hai. 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

0: First hand Giovanni? Who's second hand Giovanni? How many Giovanni's you want, eh? Anyway, what about your feel good tracks? It's your Wednesday try. It is midweek. We're over the hill. Yes, yes, yes. How's it going, Treacle? Are you feeling good?
1: Raj Baden.
0: Right, so do you know what? It's another busy hour. There's so much going on. That was my choice at the winning song that I did a little bit delayed today from Cocktail. I've got my... right, I've got a competition on the way for you, which is for a shortcast, some more so, which we're doing right now. Also, yesterday when I was finishing up my show, I couldn't quite tell you how I came up with my my sequencer. Okay, so my sequencer, I'm just going to give you a bit of a breakdown because I know I think all of you got it right, except for probably a couple of people. So, hang on, let me just open my notes here because I've got it here. So yesterday, this is not today. Today's one I'm going to give you shortly, but this was yesterday's. And this is how I worked it all out, right? So, it was 7, 10, 16, 28, 52, and then I was asking for the next number, which was 100. And how it worked out was you add a 3, so after 7 is a 3, and then that becomes 10, and then you add 6. So basically it was going up by 3, 6, 12, 24, 48. So whatever the number that you're adding on, you just double it, right? So it was a 3, then a 6, then a 12, then 24, 48, and then 48 become whatever, and then it was 100. That was the answer I was looking for. Anyway, I hope you kind of got that. Anyway, I don't like explaining things so much, but all of you got it right, so I'm sure you all did get it right, and you all understood what I was trying to say there, and the whole kind of rhythm there with my amazing sequencer. Stand by, I'll be giving you another sequencer shortly and some other bits to share with you as well. Keeping a close eye with what's going on with these surveys. Only 30% of people under the age of 30 use this, and that is a bar of soap. Can I just say, I mean, I'm not in my 30s. I mean, I can pass to be a 30 and under 30, maybe. Maybe not under 30, maybe 30, you know. But a bar of soap, I've not used a bar of soap in God knows how many years. It's got to be just the quick fix, which is using a bit of foam or just a bit of body wash, right? I'm happy with that. But let me know, right? If you use a soap, if you borrow a soap, if you ever use that, get in touch and let me know. Maybe if you're using, I don't know, in the shower? I don't think it's a bit difficult, isn't it? Using borrow soap. I don't know, some of you might use it on your face first thing in the morning. Get in touch and let me know. Away from that, there's also a story here to have banks and I thinking about pumping nice smells into the branches to help people relax while sorting out their finances. Really? Quite an interesting take, that. Let me know, if you work in a bank, are you doing that right now? Are you making the place smell a little bit better so that the people can relax while sorting out their finances? With loads of branches closing over the years, some of the big ones are investing in their city hubs, and apparently scent is the new strategy. And NatWest has even created its own signature scent called Uplifting. They tested it in London, and now they're rolling it out everywhere. So there you go. If you use NatWest, get in touch and let me know your take on that. Right, time for today's competition, which is up and running this week.
1: Competition time. Competition time. Like a
0: radio. So it's all about the competition that we are running in conjunction with Ashoka Samosa. That is because we are celebrating World Samosa Day on the 5th of September. Ashoka Samosa is a popular choice offering a wide range including jumbo Punjabi samosa, cocktail Chana Dal samosa, cocktail potato pea samosa, Szechuan samosa, potato pea samosa, and its signature chutney as well. Don't forget to listen from now up until Friday the 4th of September for a chance to win a £50 Amazon voucher daily courtesy of Ashoka Samosa. Now to enter, listeners simply need to send in a photo with any Ashoka samosa product. Ashoka Samosa is widely available across supermarkets and Asian grocery stores, right? So all you gotta do is send me a picture right now. Don't send me the same one you sent me yesterday, right? I'll check from the history that it's the same one, right? So don't be so clever and send me the same one. Send me something near Taza Taza Sa to my studio WhatsApp number. Just send me a photo of any Ashoka Samosa product and you could be in the draw. And how are you going to find out if you're the ultimate winner is tomorrow morning with Donny Brasco on Like a Radio Greater London's Breakfast Show, if you're the ultimate winner. So I'll be choosing one name before 7 o'clock. That one person will be joining the other winners from today. And then Donny Brasco will be announcing the ultimate winner, right? So do it right now. Send me a photo of any Ashoka Samosa product and send it over to me on my studio WhatsApp. Don't forget, T's and C's do apply for all our competitions on air and online.
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0: What are you having a good time? You don't want to sleep, do you? I think sleeping is the last thing on your mind. Good night, Kanchawala. We shred up Monday. A Kaladia. 619 Wednesday Drive. How's it going, Treacle? You're right. Lots of you getting in touch for today's competition for Ashoka. As you know, we're giving away this £50 voucher that could be yours. But remember, your name needs to go into the prize draw, which will be done tomorrow morning on Like Already Greater London's Breakfast Show with Donny Brasco. As you know, all you got to do is send me a photo with any Ashoka Samosa product. Ashoka Samosa, don't forget, is widely available across supermarkets and Asian grocery stores.
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0: Lots of you getting in touch with your answers. Quickly send me a photo. Make sure it's an original photo, right? Don't be just sending me the same one that you sent me and the other presenters. You know, I'm a bit... I like chair. I want to have my own. All right, a little bit more possessive by that. So I want my own photos. Don't be sending me the same ones that you're sending everyone else. All right? Mereo sif mereo. Don't forget that. Right, get in touch. My number for the studio is this.
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0: Right, my sequence says coming up.
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0: Shall we do the number game? 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
2: Raj Badan's sequencer.
0: It's my sequencer here. Right, to tell me what number follows next. It does look similar to the one that we've done previously, but it isn't. That's all I'm going to say to you, all right? So today, I've got 4, 7, 13, 25, 49, 97, and 193. So after that, what follows next? 4, 7, 13, 25, 49, 97, 193, and then what follows next? Get in touch and let me know. 4, 7, 13, 25, 49, 97, 193. Get in touch. It's my sequencer.
2: Raj Badan.

0: It is so good, isn't it? Dilshad Dosanjh. I can't wait to see him in concert. It's going to be amazing. Oh, yeah, I have got tickets. Sorry, I didn't want to say on the radio, but I have. Looking forward to it. That one and also Growing Ursula. By the way, there's a new song that dropped earlier from a film called Hair One with Akshay Kumar and Saif Ali Khan. I'll be playing that for you shortly, all right? So that is getting its premiere here on Laika. And on the way...
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0: 90 straight back. Har sawal ka jawab nahi mil sakta. But mujhe chahiye aapka jawab.
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3: I'm Samantha Dean. In Bourneville, the A4040 Linden Road southbound's partially blocked. Slow traffic due to an obstruction on the road near Maryvale Road, Stourbridge Racecourse Lane. No through traffic allowed due to fire services activity. That's between the A451 Norton Road and Worcester Lane. That's been ongoing since August the 14th. The M42 has a speed restriction of 50 miles per hour due to long-term roadworks. That's between Junction 9 at Curdworth and the M42 at Junction 6 at Coventry. The M6 southbound, there's a lane closed on the exit slip road due to roadworks at Catthorpe Interchange.
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0: It is so good, isn't it? Har sawal ka jawab nahi mil sakta. Well, I want lots and lots of your jawabs as well for my sequencer today. My sequencer, can you work out the next number? After 4, 7, 13, 25, 49, 97, 193, and then what? So I'll do that again, but I'll do it a bit more slower, all right? Because I know there's a lot of you that are writing these numbers down. So 4, 7, 13, 25, 49, 97, 193 ke baad kya hai? If you know, get in touch right now. By the way, Ragini, you got the answer. Bang on. Lots of love going out to you. Also, Jasmine, you got the answer wrong. Sorry. Lots of you getting in touch for the Shorker competition as well. So thank you very much. Getting loads and loads of entries. And Syra, you got the answer right. I'm so sorry. I'm so sorry. I was going to say, Syra, I'm so sorry, all right, that I didn't get back to you because, you have been sending me... Oh, right, okay. You've been on a work shift, have you? So sending you lots and lots of love. But Dear Salapriya from me to you, all right? And, okay, no answer to your Saval, by the way, all right? So I'm deliberately ignoring that. 6:38.
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0: 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Arijit Singh with Joy Barua. That is it after Wednesday Drive. 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
0: So the winner from our Shorker competition today is Namisha Prajapati. Namisha, well done to you. And now find out tomorrow if you're the ultimate winner with Johnny Brasco on Like Already Greater London's Breakfast Show, right? So you haven't won anything yet except for securing your spot for tomorrow morning. But well done to you and to the others that took part in the competition. Also, Ragini, congratulations to you. I know it's your wedding anniversary today. And the answer for my sequence today was 4713 2549 97 193 and the answer was 385. So 385 was the answer that I was looking for, and how it worked out was you times each number by 2 and then you minus it by 1. So times 2 minus 1 was my answer. Well done to all of you that got it right. I know Radio Wally would have got that. Radio Wally, was that, is that true? Because you love your maths, don't you? No. She's not looking too impressed with that, but I'd love to know, what did you get for your GCSEs,
3: that's,
0: maths?
3: That's why we have calculation.
0: What did you get for your maths GCSE? Just asking.
3: What did
0: for
3: I
0: a
3: get?
0: Friend, yeah.
3: As a GCSE, huh? I think it was a B.
0: A B, yeah?
3: Yeah, but I got on really well with my tutors.
0: Okay. So she kind of fluked it. Anyway, Radio One is definitely up next after 7 o'clock with the roller coaster. Isn't that right?
3: Always. Woohoo!
0: So you're talking on the other side of the mic.
3: Oh.
0: Just to let you know.
3: Okay,
0: yeah.
3: Just to let you know, your arrow's pointing towards the door. I think that means it's home time, Mr. Madden.
0: Right, can't wait. I'm getting out of here. I'll see you tomorrow at 4 o'clock. And don't forget, Anissa Nasir is live on Leica Gold and Leica Radio. Go to Manchester. 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
5: I'm Samantha Dean in Stourbridge Racecourse Lane. No through traffic's allowed due to fire service activity between the A451 Norton Road and Worcester Lane. That's been ongoing since the 14th of August. At Smethwick, the A456 Hagley Road West northbound's partially blocked. Slow traffic due to an accident near Galton Road. Bourneville, the A4040 Linden Road southbound's partially blocked. Slow traffic due to an obstruction on the road near Maryvale Road. Great Bar, the A34 Birmingham Road northbound, one lane closed for emergency repairs and roadworks from Jayshaw Avenue to the A4041 Newton Road.
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2: The top stories this hour. Tiger Woods has pleaded guilty to driving offences, meaning he'll avoid prison but won't be allowed on the roads for 5 years. It's after his car rolled over during a collision with a pickup truck near his home in Florida in March. Police have arrested a man after a British woman was killed in the Algarve region of Portugal. The 34-year-old was stabbed to death at a hotel in Albufeira last night. Iranian media is claiming US attacks hit a wedding in the country, killing 5 people. The American military says it never targets civilians and was responding to threats from Tehran on commercial ships. Strikes have been exchanged between the two sides, with Donald Trump threatening much harder action if attacks continue. Defense analyst Professor Michael Clark says it's all pointless.
3: Both sides feel that they have to have the last word militarily, but both sides want to get back to the memorandum of understanding, instead of which both sides are now hitting each other in a series of retaliatory attacks which are going nowhere for either side.
2: Greater Manchester Police say 6 officers have been dismissed following allegations of racial discrimination. A colleague claimed they'd mocked her accent and commented on her skin colour in 2023. Andy Burnham's joined the King and French President to see the Bayeux Tapestry. The 70-metre embroidery is back in the UK for the first time in nearly 1,000 years. Tickets released so far have sold out. Our royal correspondent Laura Bundock says the King's played a role in the tapestry's loan.
4: It was in 2023 that his delayed state visit to France happened. The issue of the question of whether the tapestry could come over was brought up at that state visit, which was very much about helping to restore relations and repair relations.
2: And Celtic will try to make it 4 wins from 4 as they host Aberdeen in 1 of 5 matches in the Scottish Premiership. Rangers boss Derek McInnes will be in the stands at Falkirk as his 2-match ban begins. From Sky News, I'm Kat Suave.
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5: 7:02, good evening. You're tuned into Leica, looking at that weather for you now. A breezy and cloudy evening ahead of us. Some limited clear spells as well, but generally dry throughout. Maybe the odd spot of light rain, idhar udhar, cannot be ruled out, but generally a mild one with a minimum of 19 degrees across the region. Go ahead, baby, crack open your khidkiyan tonight.
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5: Big shouts going out to Raj. 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

0: mere rashke kamar, such a beautiful, beautiful track, isn't it? And before that, we had a little bit of Bijuriya, Bijuriya. And as Bake says, the Radio Wally, that's exactly what you get out of fire. Waking us up and making sure that we're all driving safely on the roads, especially in this cloudy, cloudy weather. Well, I'm glad that I'm keeping you awake and entertained. If you are part of the party tonight, drop the messages, let me know. And across Greater London, all the Midlands, 1458 AM, DAB Alexa, Google Home, LaikaRadio.com, that Laika Radio mobile app. Upstepka Swag says, Swagato baby. Big shouts going out to Dabbling, locked in and are listening, already part of the party.
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0: Daljeet Paji with Sia and David Guetta. It was the summer anthem. It is the summer anthem that we all love. Ranja.
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0: such a big, beautiful track, isn't it? Daffali Vale. Taking you back in time. Big shouts going out to Jitendra, locked in and listening, saying Radio Wali. Every time you say rock and roll, we can definitely feel the energy there. Aha, thank you, thank you. We've got Hema in the house saying happy Wednesday, Radio Wali. As always, lovely collection so far of music choices. Thank you, thank you. And yes, Lata Ji ki pyari si awaaz on this one. Now, here's the quick messages from Mercedes-Benz Vans in association with the Leica Radio Network. 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
0: By the way, big shouts are going out to Hema. You did have the movie, right? It was a Sarigam. Big shouts are going out to Nishma. Lots of love to you as well. Anil, lots of love are going out to you as well. Keep those messages rolling, baby. Let me know you're part of the party tonight. Two big checks. Let's go.

0: मिठी जलेबी। This one's going out for a जन्मदिन की बधाइयाँ। Going out to our very own Sham, wishing a very, very happy Wala birthday. Now, normally requests are only on a Monday, but Sham, as it's your birthday, let me know if there's a special song that's in your demag that you'd love to hear for your birthday. Pooja, lots of love going out to you, Jasmine. Bale bale.
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0: A very special podcast episode, indeed, episode number 31, which is all about the Diwali story. Now, Raj and Kush get behind the scenes and they have a conversation with Nitin Palan, the founder of Sanatan Events, who talks about why the Ramayana is still important and still matters today. But more importantly, they talk about why they chose to present the particular show in English. Now, they had over 300 actors audition, so you know the production was built with pure love and heart. It's definitely a production you do not want to miss. They had a sold out show at the Royal Albert Hall, and now they are coming to bring you the Diwali show at the OVO Arena in Wembley on the Sunday, the 27th of September. It is, of course, Leica Extra, the podcast, available on a multiple major streaming platforms, including Spotify, YouTube, Amazon, and plenty more.
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1: 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This is Leica.

0: had the answer right. Well, most of you did. The movie was, of course, Anjaam, with my beautiful Madhuri on the big parda. Let me remind you of the competition. Yes, it's that time, baby. Mica Radio Network is partnered with Ashoka Samosa, and we are celebrating World Samosa Day, which is happening on the 5th of September. Now, they have an incredible range of yummy, yummy samosa, including some of my favourites. You've got the Jumbo Punjabi Samosa, and then you've got cocktail ranges as well, including Alu Matar, Szechuan Samosa, and so many more. And of course, their Lajawab Chutneys, which are their signature chutneys. To take part, to win a £50 Amazon voucher, is really, really, really simple, thanks to our friends of Ashoka. You send me one WhatsApp message with your full name along with a picture of your favorite Ashoka samosa. And then every single morning on The Breakfast Show with Donnie Brasco, he chooses a winner out of everybody who's taken part the previous night. It's really, really, really simple. One WhatsApp message, get going, because I'm going to close this competition very, very jolly. So, kyunki mere muh mein kuch zyada hi pani aa raha hai. And of course, we need to now get on that Feel Good Track of the Hour, and it is a very special one tonight. Let's do this.
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my God, look at the time. Let's squeeze in one last big track. Take a ride with Radio Wally's roller coaster, only on Leica Radio. देखो सिर्फ आप लोग नहीं है जो गाने में मतलब बड़े मगन होके मस्त होके खो जाते हैं. It happens to us as well. दीपा जी केम छो मजा माँ. We've done lots of love going out to you. But wow, the time is definitely flying today. I have no idea where this last hour's gone. And the next hour's going to get only better because it's the Naughties Nostalgia, baby. And of course, the first one back after my break, which means you know it's going to be epic.

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2: The top stories this hour. The Kings described the Bayeux tapestry as the best possible symbol of the friendship between Britain and France as the thousand-year-old embroidery goes on display in London. His Majesty's joined the French President at the British Museum for a preview. The tapestry's on loan, with tickets released being snapped up. The King says it's a joy to see it.
3: May this tapestry and the treasures that will travel in return stand as symbols not only of our shared past, but our shared future, a future woven, as it should be, by Britain and France together.
2: A British woman's been stabbed to death at a hotel in Portugal. Police in Albufeira say a man's been arrested on suspicion of murder, while a child's been taken to hospital. Four people have appeared in court and been remanded in custody, charged with the murder of a newborn girl in Sheffield. The infant was found with 33 stab wounds on Sunday. Tiger Woods has been banned from driving for 5 years after a crash in Florida in March. He denied driving under the influence, but has agreed to lesser charges. Donald Trump says he's happy the Duke and Duchess of Sussex have left America for the UK, declaring that he's not a fan. Prince Harry and Meghan moved back to Britain last week, along with their children, Archie and Lilibet. The US president's been asked about their move by reporters in Washington.
4: I thought they treated the royal family with great disrespect. I didn't like it. I didn't like the way she acted. I thought she was terribly disrespectful to the Queen, to King Charles. Maybe I'm different. I wouldn't have taken him back.
2: London's mayor says a conviction for failing to tax a car is because he's been the victim of a scam. The DVLA's investigating after Lord Sadiq Khan said he didn't own the Nissan Micra and didn't live at the Gordon Ramsay restaurant where letters were sent. From Sky News, I'm Kat Suave.
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5: 2 minutes past eight. Good evening. You're tuned into Leica, looking at that weather for you now. Breezy and cloudy evening will continue across the region. And although we may have the odd spot of light rain, generally a nice dry one, a mild night overnight as well with a minimum of 19 degrees. Go ahead, baby. Crack open your kirikia tonight.
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5: 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It's the first naughties nostalgia where we're going to crawl across the naughties and I'm going to give you that moment where you go, hey, kya gana laga diya? Gaane pe gaana, hit pe hit. More music, less talk. Two big checks. 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

0: कहना बहुत ज्यादा जरूरी है. You know what, despite having been back on air for 3 days, you guys are sending in so many lovely messages saying, oh my God, Radio Ali, so good to have you back. And you know what, jitni khushiyan aapko ho rahi hai na, uski dugni chogni mujhe ho rahi hai to be back on your airwaves, bringing you the Radio Ali roller coaster. So thank you, itna pyar barsane ke liye. I truly am feeling blessed. Superfan, lots of love going out to you saying Radio Wally, what a rocking playlist so far. Hema's loving the back-to-back. Drop those messages. Let me know you're part of the party. Kehna zaruri hai. Aap ho na saath.
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0: Taking you a little bit further back in time with this one. RDB, Nindy Kaur. My boy is on the vocals of this one.

0: So many lovely messages coming in about these Bollywood. And yeah, they are from a Bollywood film, actually. 2009, the movie was Aloo Chaat. Now I'm more hungry.
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0: 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Let me know you're part of the party tonight. 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
0: And if we're talking about reminiscing, then Geo Hotstar has arrived in the UK. Iconic shows like Big Boss, Anupama, Kyuki Star, Speak Up Ibauti, and Khatron Ke Khiladi. Now you can experience all six editions of Big Boss Live, hosted by India's biggest superstar, Salman Khan, and so many more across so many different languages, including Hindi, Tamil, Telugu, Kannada, Malayalam, and Bangla. I'm going to tell you all about the movies, the blockbuster movies you can catch just after this track.

0: said, Tare Vasate, Geo Hotstar has now arrived in the UK. Now, along with all the big, big, iconic shows that you can also catch plenty of blockbuster movies, including Dhurandhar, Hum Aapke Hai Kaun, Maine Pyar Kiya, alongside Best Regional Language Entertainment Across India. So as I said, it's all about Geo Hotstar, the new home for Star Plus and Colour's biggest shows. 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

0: 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And let me remind you that the competition for Ashoka is going to be closing in the next 3 minutes.
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0: such a beautiful, beautiful track, isn't it? 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Time squeezing one last big track.
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0: So I'm going to pick up the pace with this one. Kyunki aap hamare saath rahoge to promise karti hoon yaro. Life ban jayegi. The competition for Ashoka will be closing in the next 3 minutes. So chalo, milte hain news ke baad.

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2: The top stories this hour. The King, the Prime Minister and the French President have been among the first to see the Bayeux Tapestry on display in London. The embroidery telling the story of the Norman conquest in 1066 has been loaned to Britain by France. Some British treasures will go the other way. Emmanuel Macron says he hopes the exchange will be remembered.
3: Not only the story told by Bayeux Tapestry, but also the tale of two countries, which after centuries of shared history, choose to forge a bond as close as the threads of this thousand-year-old embroidery.
2: A 34-year-old British woman has been stabbed to death in a hotel corridor in Portugal. Police say a man's been arrested on suspicion of murder following the alleged attack in Albufeira. Two men and two women have appeared in court charged with murder after a baby girl was found stabbed to death at a house in Sheffield. They've been remanded in custody until tomorrow. Gary Glitters pleaded not guilty to historical sex offences. The former pop star is due to stand trial next year, accused of abusing a girl in the 70s and 80s. Tiger Woods has been handed a five-year driving ban after a car crash in March. The former golf number one was arrested following the collision with a pickup truck in Florida. He denied driving under the influence but agreed to lesser charges. This was the moment he was detained.
4: I was looking down at my phone. Okay. I've already changed the radio station. Mm-hmm. And I hit.
5: So at this time, I do believe your normal faculties are impaired, okay? And you're under the unknown substance, okay? So at this time, you're under arrest for DUI, yes, sir.
2: And Donald Trump says he's not a fan of the Duke and Duchess of Sussex and is pleased they've moved back to the UK. The US president says the couple, who left California last week, treated the royal family with great disrespect. From Sky News, I'm Kat Suave.
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6: 2 minutes past nine. Good evening. You're tuned into Leica, looking at that weather for you now. We've got a largely dry night with strengthening winds, but still mild with the odd spot of rain in the middle of 19 degrees. Your Thursday morning starts off nice and bright with a widespread sunny spells all over, feeling nice and warm in the sunshine. A dry day, although possibly the odd spot of a shower. Another breezy one with a maximum of 27 degrees.
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6: Dahe dil se shukriya kar meherbani itne pyare messages basaye hai that main phoole nahi samari hu. It's the Lazy Lounge. Let's wind down. Let's relax. 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

0: Rahat ki awaaz, Lazy Lounge mein. Just hits a bit different, doesn't it? Before this, one of my other favorite tracks from Gadar 2. And you know the weak spot that I've got for Vishal Mishra ki awaaz. Chalte re ishq mein. Pooja, lots of love going out to you, saying Radio Wali. A lovely hour. Wah, wah, wah. With the 2000s, the tracks rocked. But can I just say, 90s are still the best. I agree with you too.
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0: And the Ashoka competition is now officially closed. I'll be announcing the winner in just a little while. For now though, forever loving this one.

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0: Such a beautiful, beautiful number, isn't it? I love the chemistry between Charisma and Aamir Khan in this film. It was, of course, Raja Hindustani. And it's time now. The system has chosen the winner that's going into the finale with Donnie Brasco tomorrow morning for the Ashoka competition. Your number ending in 878. Congratulations, Pooja. You are tonight's chosen winner. Good luck.
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0: Now, I've promised you a week of Lazy Lounge special, so here's another one. My favourite, Vishal Mishra.

0: Do you know, I had to actually check twice to make sure my mic wasn't on because I was singing at the top of my voice. What a beautiful rendition of Gandini Nana by Vishal and Mishot. There's something about his voice, it's just pure magic. But it's that time of the evening where I tell you how much I love you. But I gotta be leaving you. But figure not, my lovelies. Because tonight I'm leaving you with one of my favourite 90s number to celebrate Shah Rukh Khan, followed by a number from the Noughties Nostalgia that you're just not ready for. So until tomorrow, good night, God bless, stay safe, stay warm, stay hydrated. Aur kal tak, mucho pyar.
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3: Bas wait karne ke hai 4 din kyunki finally aa raha hai Big Boss. 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
2: The top stories this hour. The King, Queen and Prime Minister have been admiring the Bayeux Tapestry, which is going on display in the UK for the first time in nearly 1,000 years. The embroidery depicting the Norman conquest of 1066 will go on show at the British Museum. His Majesty thanked the French people and President Emmanuel Macron for loaning the artefact. Andy Burnham, meanwhile, says its story seems familiar.
3: A tapestry that shows a new leader emerging from a northern territory, travelling to the south of England in search of the crown. Something clearly that couldn't happen today.
2: A British woman's been stabbed to death at a hotel in Portugal. Police in the resort of Albufeira say a man's been arrested on suspicion of murder while a child's been taken to hospital. Four people have appeared in court charged with the murder of a newborn girl in Sheffield. The infant, known only as Baby S, was found with 33 stab wounds on Sunday. Greater Manchester Police say six officers have been dismissed following allegations of racial discrimination. A colleague claimed they'd mocked her accent and commented on her skin colour in 2023. Donald Trump says he's happy the Duke and Duchess of Sussex have left America for the UK, declaring that he's not a fan. Prince Harry and Meghan moved back to Britain last week, along with their children, Archie and Lilibet. The US president's been asked about their decision by reporters in Washington.
4: I thought they treated the royal family with great disrespect. I didn't like it. I didn't like the way she acted. I thought she was terribly disrespectful to the Queen, to King Charles. Maybe I'm different. I wouldn't have taken him back.
2: And Celtic easily made it 4 wins from 4 in the Scottish Premiership as they beat Aberdeen 3-0 at Parkhead. Second place St Mirren are 2 points behind the champions after a 1-0 win at bottom club Kilmarnock. From Sky News, I'm Kat Suave.
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0: Creatives Team Events and Peace Nation UK proudly presents the Virasat Tour UK with the one and only Lakhwinder Wadali. On Friday the 16th of October at Crystal Grand Slough. On Sunday the 18th of October at the ICC Birmingham. A memorable Sufi musical with Lakhwinder Wadali and his live band.
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0: from Southall Street to the London Rain. 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
1: You probably think you're pretty good at multitasking behind the wheel. 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
2: Top stories this hour. The UK and France are boosting officer numbers as part of efforts to stop so-called mega dinghies crossing the Channel. The Prime Minister will host Emmanuel Macron at Downing Street today to discuss migrant numbers. Andy Burnham says the two countries must stay one step ahead of people smuggling gangs. The King, the Prime Minister and the French President, meanwhile, have been among the first to see the Bayeux Tapestry on display in London. The embroidery, telling the story of the Norman conquest in 1066, has been loaned to Britain by France. Some British treasures will go the other way. Emmanuel Macron says he hopes the exchange will be remembered.
3: Not only the story told by Bayeux Tapestry, but also the tale of two countries, which after centuries of shared history, choose to forge a bond as close as the threads of this thousand-year-old embroidery.
2: A 34-year-old British woman has been stabbed to death in a hotel corridor in Portugal. Police say a man's been arrested on suspicion of murder following the alleged attack in Albufeira. Greater Manchester Police say six officers have been dismissed following allegations of racial discrimination. A colleague claimed they'd mocked her accent and commented on her skin colour in 2023. Tiger Woods has been handed a 5-year driving ban and a $1,500 fine after a car crash in March. The former golf number one was arrested after his car rolled over in a collision with a pickup truck in Florida. He denied driving under the influence but agreed to lesser charges. This was the moment he was detained.
4: I was looking down at my phone. Okay. I've already changed the radio station. Mm-hmm. And I hit.
5: So at this time, I do believe your normal faculties are impaired, okay? And you're under the unknown substance, okay? So at this time, you're under arrest. For DUI, yes, sir.
2: And finally, in sport, Celtic have made it 4 wins from 4 in the Scottish Premiership. They beat Aberdeen 3-0 at Parkhead. Elsewhere, Rangers beat Falkirk 2-1. From Sky News, I'm Chris Milligan.
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8: इट वाज जस्ट अनदर डे. A familiar drive through familiar country. But then, just around the corner, came the unexpected. He'd let his speed creep a little too high as he approached a bend. And he was no longer driving at the right speed for the road. The scary thing is, he didn't even realize. Driving even a little too fast for the situation is a major cause of collisions. Especially on country roads, where you don't know what's around the corner. Think. Don't let your speed creep.
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2: Top stories this hour. The UK and France are ramping up officer numbers deployed to French coasts as part of efforts to stop so-called mega dinghies crossing the Channel. Andy Burnham will welcome French President Emmanuel Macron to Downing Street later. Number 10 says the new pact with France has helped deliver the lowest summer for arrivals since 2020. Last month, Home Secretary Shabana Mahmood insisted removal numbers are up too.
3: We've got removals of people with no right to be in this country. Up over 80,000 now under this government. That's a 52% increase since we've been in government.
2: The King's described the Bayeux tapestry as the best possible symbol of the friendship between Britain and France as the thousand-year-old embroidery goes on display in London. His Majesty's joined the French President at the British Museum for a preview. A British woman's been stabbed to death at a hotel in Portugal. Police in a resort of Albufeira say a man's been arrested on suspicion of murder while a child's been taken to hospital. It's understood the US is investigating whether strikes in Iran have caused civilian deaths. State media there is reporting up to 5 people were killed when a missile hit a wedding yesterday. A nearby radar station appears to have been the intended target. Iran's foreign ministry has accused the US of a war crime. To sport now, and Celtic made it 4 wins from 4 in the Scottish Premiership as they beat Aberdeen 3-0 at Parkhead. All the goals came in the first half. Manager Martin O'Neill says it wasn't as easy as the scoreline suggests.
4: Big couple of moments, big couple of 30 seconds, shall I say, just before half time when they've hit the bar from a corner and we've gone down the field and scored from going from 2-1 to 3-0. That makes a massive difference. But overall, I was delighted with the team. I thought we played very well.
2: Elsewhere, Lawrence Shanklin netted twice for Rangers as they beat Falkirk 2-1. Second place St Mirren won 1-0 at bottom club Kilmarnock. Motherwell had a 3-0 success over Dundee United. From Sky News, I'm Chris Milligan.
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2: Top stories this hour. The UK and France are boosting officer numbers as part of efforts to stop so-called mega dinghies crossing the Channel. The Prime Minister will host Emmanuel Macron at Downing Street later to discuss migrant numbers. Andy Burnham says the two countries must stay one step ahead of people smuggling gangs. The King says it's been a particular joy to see the Bayeux Tapestry return to the UK, where it was originally made after almost 1,000 years. The important historical document's been loaned to the British Museum by the French government. Charles went there to see it last night, along with the Prime Minister and French President. He thanked those involved for making the loan possible.
3: These 70 metres of memory and artistry remind us, therefore, that our two nations have been bound together for almost a millennium. The moments depicted in the tapestry echo into our own days.
2: Police are continuing to question a man on suspicion of murder after a British woman was stabbed to death in a hotel in Portugal. The 34-year-old died following the incident in Albufeira on Tuesday night. Two men and two women are due back in court today, charged with murder after a newborn baby was found dead in Sheffield. The infant, known only as Baby S, was stabbed 33 times in the Winco Bank area on Sunday. Supervised driverless Uber rides are being launched in the UK for the first time.